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9: For more than a decade, the Environmental Working Group has put out a list of the so-called Dirty Dozen. These are the non-organic produce contaminated with the highest levels of pesticides. Well, this year, spinach topped the list, followed by kale, collard, mustard greens, strawberries, grapes, nectarines, peaches, cherries, apples, blackberries, pears, potatoes, and blueberries. Now, all these fruits and vegetables are part of a healthy diet, so no one is saying you shouldn't eat them. Point is, though, you could consider buying these items organic if and when you can, and then taking extra care when you wash them. The FDA recommends rinsing all fruits and vegetables, even the ones that are organic, under running water that is slightly warmer than room temperature. Don't use soap, bleach, or any fancy produce washes. I'm Dr. Sanjay Gupta, helping you live a better life.
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24: A better life with Dr. Sanjay Gupta.
25: For years, we've been talking about both the positive and negative effects of being on social media. And I would say, by and large, for older adults, social media is net positive. Not all positive, but net positive. Helps them keep in touch with friends and stay social. But for younger people, social media use, especially heavy use, tends to be net negative. In fact, according to this year's World Happiness Report, youth who use social media more than 5 hours a day reported a lower level of well-being. And researchers who study this sort of thing found that many teens wish these platforms didn't even exist, and yet they can't seem to stop using them. Experts we talked to largely suggested two things. Ideally, along with your friend group, take some time offline. Also, try to recurate your algorithm so it shows you posts that'll make you feel good. I'm Dr. Sanjay Gupta, helping you live a better life.
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0: Hey, Loyal and Royal Army, it's John and Deke. You think you got the game to back up what a great golfer you are? 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
3: A Better Life with Dr. Sanjay Gupta.
15: By age 35, two-thirds of American men will experience some degree of noticeable hair loss. And by age 50, about 85% of men will have significantly thinning hair. That's according to the American Hair Loss Association. Now, one dermatologist explained that hair loss can either be genetic or it can be triggered by stress, illness, surgery, medications, major life events. No matter the cause, a lot of men, understandably, are frustrated by hair loss because it seems like a loss of control. You can take great care of your scalp by all sorts of expensive lotions and potions, but that might not matter. There are some tried and true medications that might work, like minoxidil or finasteride. But another solution is just shaving it off. And I've heard more and more how liberating this can be for a lot of guys. That's the ultimate control of their appearance. I'm Dr. Sanjay Gupta, helping you live a better life.
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6: A better life with Dr. Sanjay Gupta.
7: For decades, the prevailing wisdom for someone who's had a heart attack has been to put them on beta blockers for the rest of their life. But new research suggests that might not be necessary, and that the benefits of these medications probably taper off after a year or two. On the whole, and for the average person, beta blockers are very safe and very effective. But, as with any medication, they can come with a cost. 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
11: Few people now have asked me about a TikTok trend that they've come across. It's called 75 Hard. The challenge was created by entrepreneur and author Andy Frisella, who calls it a, quote, transformative mental toughness program and an Ironman for your brain. So here's what it entails. Eat a structured diet with no alcohol, drink a gallon of water, read 10 pages of nonfiction, take a progress photo, and complete 2 45-minute workouts, one of them outdoors, every day for 75 days. Quite a challenge. We asked CNN fitness contributor Dana Santis about this, who reminded us that sustainable fitness isn't about punishment or proving discipline through extremes. It's about building habits that integrate into your lifestyle in a way that feels supportive and repeatable. If you ask me, that's going to be the key to long-term success. I'm Dr. Sanjay Gupta, helping you live a better life.
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22: Few people now have asked me about a TikTok trend that they've come across. It's called 75 Hard. The challenge was created by entrepreneur and author Andy Frisella, who calls it a, quote, transformative mental toughness program and an Ironman for your brain. So here's what it entails. Eat a structured diet with no alcohol, drink a gallon of water, read 10 pages of nonfiction, take a progress photo, and complete 2 45-minute workouts, one of them outdoors, every day for 75 days. Quite a challenge. We asked CNN fitness contributor Dana Santis about this, who reminded us that sustainable fitness isn't about punishment or proving discipline through extremes. It's about building habits that integrate into your lifestyle in a way that feels supportive and repeatable. If you ask me, that's going to be the key to long-term success. I'm Dr. Sanjay Gupta, helping you live a better life.
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28: A better life with Dr. Sanjay Gupta.
29: They say consistency is key, but sometimes you just gotta switch it up. A new study out of Harvard School of Public Health found that varying your exercise routine could add years to your life. What exercise someone did didn't matter much. What did matter was that all the exercises together worked all the muscle groups in their body. Now, an added benefit to changing things up is it can help you push through the plateau effect. That's when your body gets so efficient at doing something that you actually stop getting better at it. And we know from previous research that specializing in any one sport at a young age can make someone actually more prone to injury. And as experts we talk to point out, even elite athletes switch up things with their workouts, making sure to target strength, cardio, flexibility, balance, and doing that every single week. I'm Dr. Sanjay Gupta, helping you live a better life.
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0: Hey, Loyal and Royal Army, it's John and Deke. You think you got the game to back up what a great golfer you are? 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
13: A Better Life with Dr. Sanjay Gupta.
14: For years, we've been talking about both the positive and negative effects of being on social media. And I would say, by and large, for older adults, social media is net positive. Not all positive, but net positive. Helps them keep in touch with friends and stay social. But for younger people, social media use, especially heavy use, tends to be net negative. In fact, according to this year's World Happiness Report, youth who use social media more than 5 hours a day reported a lower level of well-being. And researchers who study this sort of thing found that many teens wish these platforms didn't even exist, and yet they can't seem to stop using them. Experts we talked to largely suggested two things. Ideally, along with your friend group, take some time offline. Also, try to recurate your algorithm so it shows you posts that'll make you feel good. I'm Dr. Sanjay Gupta, helping you live a better life.
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17: A better life with Dr. Sanjay Gupta.
18: By age 35, two-thirds of American men will experience some degree of noticeable hair loss. And by age 50, about 85% of men will have significantly thinning hair. That's according to the American Hair Loss Association. Now, one dermatologist explained that hair loss can either be genetic or it can be triggered by stress, illness, surgery, medications, major life events. No matter the cause, a lot of men, understandably, are frustrated by hair loss because it seems like a loss of control. You can take great care of your scalp by all sorts of expensive lotions and potions, but that might not matter. There are some tried and true medications that might work, like minoxidil or finasteride. But another solution is just shaving it off, and I've heard more and more how liberating this can be for a lot of guys. That's the ultimate control of their appearance. I'm Dr. Sanjay Gupta, helping you live a better life.
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0: Hey, Loyal and Royal Army, it's John and Deke. 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

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But I got good news for you.

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0: Northwest Arkansas's morning show for 30 years. 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

0: Hey, Loyal and Royal Army, it's John and Deke. You think you got the game to back up what a great golfer you are? 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
11: For more than a decade, the Environmental Working Group has put out a list of the so-called Dirty Dozen. These are the non-organic produce contaminated with the highest levels of pesticides. Well, this year, spinach topped the list, followed by kale, collard, mustard greens, strawberries, grapes, nectarines, peaches, cherries, apples, blackberries, pears, potatoes, and blueberries. Now, all these fruits and vegetables are part of a healthy diet, so no one is saying you shouldn't eat them. Point is, though, you could consider buying these items organic if and when you can, and then taking extra care when you wash them. The FDA recommends rinsing all fruits and vegetables, even the ones that are organic, under running water that is slightly warmer than room temperature. Don't use soap, bleach, or any fancy produce washes. I'm Dr. Sanjay Gupta, helping you live a better life.
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1: Good morning. I'm KNWA's Ashlyn Brothers with your Friday news headlines. Fayetteville police have identified the man found in the West Fork White River as 41-year-old Julio Alfredo Matias Gomez. Friends told investigators they used a drone to search for him after he disappeared while riding an ATV. Police do not suspect foul play. Fort Smith police have made another arrest in last week's deadly shooting that killed a 16-year-old boy. Donnie Warner was arrested in Oklahoma and is awaiting extradition to Arkansas. Police are still searching for Jasmine Johnston, who they say is armed and dangerous. Former reality TV star Josh Duggar has been transferred to his fourth federal prison in the past year. The Bureau of Prisons says he arrived this week at a facility in Ohio. Officials have not said why Duggar, who is serving a more than 12-year federal sentence, was moved. And if you're heading to the Post Malone and Jelly Roll concert this weekend, keep an eye on the weather. U of A police say lightning or severe weather could force fans onto concourses or other safe areas. Updates will be shared through scoreboards, the PA system, and raise alerts. Have a wonderful weekend.
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1: So I'm driving to work this morning. This is a true story. I'm driving to work this morning, and the way I come to work, I always take 71B north to Zion, turn left, turn right. I'm at work.
2: Yeah.
1: So I'm in the turn lane, and obviously this vehicle pops, and people see it coming. And when you're behind it, you can't miss it because it's just the whole Van Halen thing. And, dude, this happened today.
2: They love them, the Van Halen.
1: I'm in the turn lane. I'm turning left, and I hear a noise next to me, and I'm thinking, what's happening? Is it like a panhandler? No. It is one of the convicts picking up trash alongside the road. And I look to my left, and he makes the universal symbol for roll your window down,
2: though
1: nobody has rolled their window down like that in about 50 years.
2: Well,
1: so I go, you know what?
2: I'll play the game.
1: I'm going to play the game. And I roll my window down, and he goes, yeah! And he makes devil horns like this. Now, mind you, this is a convict picking up trash on the side of the road, and his day has been made by our vehicle.
2: Well,
1: Thank you, buddy. Get graphic.
2: Our people are in prison.
1: Mm-hmm.
2: Our P1s are in jail.
1: You're damn right they are.
2: So they love to see you out. They get out for that, and they give them some joy.
1: Yeah,
2: they can go back to the hood and tell the fellas in C block.
1: And it was a beautiful morning this morning, and they were out there in shirt sleeves and just picking up trash with the orange vest.
2: You didn't give them a, what are you in for?
1: No.
2: You got to find out what you're in for.
1: No, you don't want to make them feel guilty and shame.
2: The theme of the evening of the whole program these past couple days is Deke went to the ER.
1: Mm-hmm.
2: Deke went to the ER New Year's Eve, and mm-hmm. I walked in casually. Because I had kidney stones. I had a pain in my thing. But I really played in the game of, what did those people think I was in for?
1: Mm-hmm.
2: Here comes a large, girthy gentleman on an alone holiday,
1: right.
2: Not in constant pain, just uncomfortable. What did he stick up his butt? That's probably what they asked themselves.
1: Yeah.
2: So this website posted a list of the funniest things Americans got stuck inside themselves in 2025.
1: Mm-hmm.
2: And I did not, thankfully, make that list because I did not stick anything up my butt. But I just know those nurses and doctors, I was a little too casual. You know, they're like, uh-oh, what are we going to have to deal with? Because mm-hmm. they have that roulette when the ER comes in.
1: Mm-hmm.
2: You know, if you're not bleeding or dying, what are you in here for?
1: Yeah.
2: It's not a purposely broken bone or anything.
1: Right.
2: They can be like, uh-oh. And we've talked to nurses. These are all true.
1: Mm-hmm.
2: All right. So Defector.com went through the government's official database of ER visits to the funniest things we got stuck inside ourselves.
1: Oh, my God.
2: Are you ready?
1: No.
2: Here we go.
1: I'm
2: 20
1: not.
2: Up. A bunch of uncooked pasta. A nose trimmer. An egg. A rock. A corncob pipe. Two pencils.
1: You're really speeding through these.
2: A vape pen.
1: I don't have any time to actually absorb any of these.
2: A light bulb.
1: My God,
2: why? A doorknob.
1: Why a...
2: A sandal.
1: Listen, a sandal?
2: Yeah, right. A penny. A coat hanger. A bunch of marbles.
1: Well, it's America.
2: There we go.
1: Coat hanger doesn't shock me.
2: A baseball. And the guy said, just so I could see what it felt like.
1: Get out of my face.
2: A highlighter. What color? Yellow?
1: Mm.
2: What color do you think that highlighter was?
1: Brown, eventually.
2: Nail and screws. A shampoo bottle. A wine stopper. And a turkey baster. Those are the funniest things we got up our butt, which you know, whenever I get content like this,
1: oh, no.
2: It's time, everybody, for our PSA of don't put things up your butt.
1: Yeah.

0: So do the right thing.
1: Yeah.
0: And don't go nuts. And don't shove anything up your butt.
2: Thank you.
1: There you go. A PSA from John and Deke.
2: You could have just played Eddie Murphy's Boogie in Your Butt. And you had the
1: Boogie
2: same,
1: in Your Butt.
2: Yeah.
1: Up the butt. Yeah. Up the butt.
2: Yeah.
1: So which one did you find fun? A turkey baster. I mean, come on.
2: The one that I still have a problem with is the light bulb.
1: What are we doing with light bulbs, everybody?
2: Because
1: they'll break. What are we doing?
2: And then what are you doing?
1: What are we doing with an egg?
2: Glass shards out of there?
1: And first of all, with an egg, why don't you just like do some Kegel exercises?
2: Would you like an egg in these trying times?
1: Break the egg. Yeah. So a bunch of uncooked pasta. That's like spaghetti noodles
2: because
1: they're phallic.
2: I guess.
1: Part of a nose hair trimmer. Maybe they were just getting in there.
2: Could be.
1: But they got people do that for you, though.
2: Yeah,
1: a rock I get, a corn cob pipe. What
2: I don't
1: in
2: get
1: Tennessee?
2: Any of it, but okay. There's some I get less, like the light bulb.
1: Two pencils.
2: Yeah.
1: Feel a little girth. They don't want more than one.
2: I guess.
1: A vape pen, I guess, depending on the shape.
2: Yeah.
1: A light bulb, a doorknob, and a sandal. What kind of sandal? Like a croc?
2: up the butt. Again, just grab Eddie Murphy on your Spotify right there, buddy.
1: A baseball. Up the butt.
3: Happy

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1: Remember back in the 90s when we'd be going to school or whatever and people would moon you?
2: Yeah.
1: That was a thing.
2: Yeah.
1: Try explaining that to True. Like back in the day, we just pulled our pants down and showed people our butts. And people were like, ha ha ha. Would that be accepted now?
2: Absolutely not.
1: No! You tell them that today. In fact, everybody listening, if you have a child between the ages of 11 and 17, you look them in the face and be like, you know, back in the day, your dad here would stick his ass out the car window as we drove by a Wendy's. And people be like, what? Watch their face.
2: Yeah.
1: Mooning people was the thing.
2: Mm-hmm.
1: Would it be acceptable today?
2: No, absolutely not.
1: Back in the day, Rochelle and I could be our kids' age. They're both 16.
2: Mm-hmm.
1: We could, back in the day, we'd go over to our friend's house, and you wouldn't come back till it was like dark, 10 p.m., news was on, and nobody would say nothing.
2: Well, not me, but...
1: Back in the day, you couldn't go somewhere?
2: No.
1: Really?
2: My dad was strict as heck, but most kids could.
1: But they had PSAs back in the day that went, do you know
2: you
1: where
2: know
1: your
2: where
1: kids?
2: Your children
1: it's
2: are?
1: 10 p.m., do you know where your kids are? Because parents were like, oh, yeah, I haven't seen them. Can you imagine that stuff today?
2: No, I would die.
1: If right before Allison Wise comes on 4029 News and she goes, welcome to the 4029 Evening News, I'm Allison Wise. It's 10 p.m. Do you know where your kids are?
2: Yes, I remember that commercial. I had like Andy Warhol,
1: because
2: Grace
1: we all
2: Jones.
1: Ran loose.
2: Yes. Do you know where your kids are?
1: It's 10 p.m. Do you know where your kids are?
2: Oh, my gosh.
1: And we were all like, some of the answers was no.
2: No. That's not, that would definitely not be okay now. That's the Amber Alert.
1: Making plans with someone multiple days in advance, not talking to them about it again, and just showing up without even having anything to confirm your plans were still on.
2: That is my worst nightmare.
1: Back in the day, though, that's what we had to do. Yeah. If I saw you right now and I said, do you want to go to lunch? We didn't have cell phones.
2: Mm-hmm.
1: I said, you want to go to lunch at Tzatziki's? And you said, yes. How about Thursday at noon? We just both showed up at Tzatziki's at Thursday at noon. That's just how it was.
2: Yeah.
1: Even
2: that's
1: doing this
2: wild.
1: Show today, I go, I took that old school approach with you. I asked you last week, you want to do Monday? And you're like, you need to tell me now by 9 a.m. I'm like, bitch, I told you Monday.
2: No, because I was sleeping from, you know,
1: I know.
2: From work.
1: You
2: so I want
1: to
2: be
1: know
2: sure.
1: By 9 a.m.
2: Why you got like, that voice?
1: That's how
3: you didn't let me know by 9 a.m. to give me a specific time or I'm going to not go.
1: Remember when you were babysitting? Did you ever babysit?
2: Yes.
1: Or have somebody babysit True? Or did Dude, remember when we were like babysitting and you'd be like 10, but your babysitter was like 12? You're like, well, you're like in the same grade as me. You're watching me? That's how it was in the 90s. Kids babysat at 10. And by babies, too, I meant like newborns. You'd have a baby in January. There'd be a 10-year-old over there holding it in March so you could go out and have date night. They didn't care. They just left us alone at 10. You'd be in charge of children at 10. No.
2: Y'all, I am crying.
1: Those things would not be acceptable today.
2: No, they wouldn't.
1: Remember smoking in a restaurant? I'm old enough to know when they banned smoking in Fayetteville. People
2: yeah.
1: lost their minds.
2: And they had like a non-smoking and smoking yeah. set. The smoke carries, y'all.
1: Exactly, dummy. Like, you guys don't even know. Places like Wendy's and Burger King
2: yeah.
1: had smoking sections.
2: Absolutely.
1: And every bar was an ashtray.
2: Mm-hmm.
1: So I'm here for that one.
2: Yeah, I like
1: that
2: one. Let's
1: keep
2: that. That
1: rule I'm completely good with. What about this? When you were, when your mom would go grocery shopping, they just left you in the car the whole time.
2: Yes.
1: Whole time.
2: Just roll the window down, turn the
1: yes.
2: radio on.
1: Uh-huh. Weather permitting, you left your kids in the car and they went in and you stayed in the car.
2: Yep.
1: You saw that now. People would call the police.
2: They do if you left your dog in there.
1: Yes.
2: Mm-hmm.
1: And things that are not acceptable now, not being reachable at all times.
2: Oh,
1: if you're not home, you
2: yeah.
1: had to wait.
2: Yeah, exactly.
1: You had to wait.
2: I kind of like that one. Yeah, I think
1: I'm gonna call
2: go
1: back.
2: To
1: I'm
2: it.
1: Gonna call back to our conversation the other day.
2: Mm-hmm.
1: Because I was like, "Oh man, what time did she text me?"
2: Oh,
1: I left you. I was taking my kid to school, uh-huh. and you text me at 8:11. I didn't hit you back till 8:41, and that is like a no-no in your world. You hit me at an 8:11, then you hit me at an 8:12, and I didn't hit you back till 8:40. You must have thought.
2: No, listen.
1: What did
2: listen.
1: You? What mean things did you say in those 30 minutes?
2: No,
1: when I didn't text you back.
2: I just wanted to be sure because listen, no. I was getting off work. You know, I got off work at 4. I only slept for a couple hours, so if I wasn't coming, I wanted to make sure so I could get some more sleep. I don't want to come all the way up here and be like, oh, you know, just we canceled. Then I'd be pissed. So I wanted to just confirm and make sure. But my bad. You know I love you.
1: I know you love me, but I felt bad because I'm like, oh, no. I like, bro, I'm red for 40 minutes.
2: That was totally me. Jeez, I just wanted to make sure.
1: I'm going to come back to a rock in my window. And then here we go. This is a thing that nobody needs to know. And it's showing up at someone's house unannounced to hang out.
2: Absolutely not.
1: But back in the day, if they pop in, you're like, hey, come on. We have completely changed on that.
2: Yeah.
1: I'll give you guys a perfect example of me and how I've trained my kid. I've never been more proud of Jackson, my son, in my life. I had a TV break.
2: Mm-hmm.
1: All right. So I don't know what to do. You take it to the geek people or whatever, and you just dump off an old TV.
2: Yeah.
1: So Jackson goes, I got a buddy who'll pick it up. And I go, okay. He goes, he'll be after church. So Jackson and Claudia come over. And I go, I thought Kurt was coming over to get the TV. He goes, no, he's had to do some stuff. He'll be there. So Kurt comes and gets the TV because Jackson and I moved it outside. And Kurt wants to come in and say hi. And Jackson goes, no, my dad doesn't like having people over. So this cat's doing me a favor. And he wants to walk in and say, hey, Mr. Kastner. And Jackson's like, nah, that's a bad idea. Never mind, you guys. It ain't like 5 in the morning. It was like 1 o'clock on a Sunday. I'm dressed. People are already over there, but my kids know, like,
2: hey, yeah, don't do that.
1: Don't look him in the eye. Do not. He's like, when I was coming and say hi, and he had to look his buddy Kurt, who's doing me a favor.
2: Appreciate you, Kurt.
1: Hauling off a big-ass TV that's a pain in the ass to get rid of, by the
2: way.
1: It's
2: okay. That's a boundary.
1: So shout out to Kurt for getting my TV.
2: Shout out to Kurt.
1: And I'm not the one that said, you do not let him in. But I wasn't more proud of my child for going, yeah, you're not coming in here. He doesn't know who you are. Are you kidding me?
2: Well, your child respects you.
1: Exactly.
2: I like that.
1: They know.
2: I love it.
1: So there you go. Things that we did back in the day. Guilt's been back to mooning people.
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1: It got me thinking, what about some middle-class luxuries from our childhood that are now just normal?
2: Oh?
1: You know what I'm talking about? Like, I was talking about even the whatever snowstorm I conceived Zoe in. How did we kill time? We didn't have social media to just sit there and scroll.
2: Mm-mm.
1: What did we do when the power was out for that ice storm?
2: Great question.
1: Right? Like, did we read?
3: Did we read like Neanderthals?
1: So, here's some of, you're listening to a couple old dudes on Radio John Deke. Here's some things that we had back as kids that we were just like, oh my gosh, you go to a friend's house and they had a refrigerator that made its own ice.
3: I know.
1: And shot out. Whoa! Yeah.
2: Jerry had that, and I thought it was magic.
1: Now let everybody know about Jerry. You're by far richest friend.
2: No, he's easily.
1: Yeah.
2: It's all apartments they owned as he was a kid, and they still have them.
1: But he had that fridge that shot out ice and water.
2: You know what he also had? He had a bumper pool table.
1: Whoa!
2: Yeah, a bumper pool table. I was like, what?
1: Whoa.
2: Why?
1: Remember when you flew as a kid? What was the youngest you flew?
2: Oh, good question. There's the youngest I flew consciously. I mean, I think my parents flew me when I was like a toddler. But the youngest I flew consciously, I was like 10.
1: But you know what you had to do? To like dress up?
2: Oh, yeah.
1: People dressed up on airplanes like you're going to church.
2: Mm-hmm. Yeah.
1: Not anymore, buddy.
2: No. I don't know.
1: Remember your first microwave? Whoa!
2: You know what? I do, because we didn't get one initially.
1: Exactly.
2: Yeah.
1: What is this?
2: Mm-hmm.
1: High-speed internet in the 90s and early 2000s, having a fast connection that didn't go...
2: Straight-up internet.
1: Yeah.
2: Straight-up internet.
1: Whoa!
2: Yeah.
1: Look at that. Can you imagine having dial-up in these snow days?
2: We did not go to school with internet.
1: No.
2: You and I know that, but that's a crazy thought to most people. We didn't have internet when we went to school.
1: No, we didn't have cell phones.
2: No.
1: We didn't have nothing.
2: Nothing.
1: How about waterbeds? Whoa, who's your friend with that waterbed?
2: My mom.
1: There you go.
2: My mom had a waterbed.
1: How about the phone where you could walk around with it?
2: Oh, the first cordless one?
1: Mm-hmm.
2: That was a big deal.
1: That was a big deal. You walk to a friend and they hand you the phone and it's not tied to where you are.
2: I felt so bougie when I was in college. I was an RA and I had a cordless phone
1: in the
2: room.
1: With the zip up, zipped up the antenna?
2: Yeah.
1: That thing would break and bend.
2: I love that thing, man.
1: We used to have antennas on cell phones. Remember that? Like, let me get a little more reception.
2: Yeah.
1: Zip.
2: But that would break pretty soon.
1: Oh, by big time.
2: Yeah.
1: What about the kids? My kid, let's talk about these expensive TVs that are no longer expensive. Guys, no joke. I bought a TV. My TV broke. I bought a TV. Same size as the one that it replaced. Put it in the living room. And I went, you know what? I should have got the other one. They're so cheap. You know what I did? I went and got the other one. And I just moved the big-ass TV into my bedroom.
2: Yeah.
1: So having a TV in your bedroom.
2: Oh, my God. I remember when we had one, but it weighed 700 pounds.
1: Exactly.
2: And it was only 30 inches.
1: Now I just back-to-back bought two new TVs. That's how cheap they are.
2: Yeah.
1: I like the TV I bought, but it looked a little small on my living room wall. So I go, I'll get the bigger one.
2: Right.
1: And we'll just move the other one to my bedroom. So now my kid will get a hand-me-down of like a 60-inch TV as a teenager in a room, and nobody will be none the wiser.
2: Spolt.
1: But that's just another hand-me-down.
2: I know.
1: Cars with air conditioning. It was inconceivable for cars to have it back in the day. Would you like it with air conditioning? Would you like it to come?
2: I didn't have air conditioning in my car until I was like in my mid-20s. Like all my cars just had air. Like it would blow hot air at me.
1: Yeah.
2: Yeah. Not good.
1: And you grew up in this household where dad worked and mom stayed home every day. That does not happen anymore.
2: Mad Men.
1: Right?
2: I'm watching Mad Men and boy am I getting a history lesson on the mid-century in America. Oh my God.
1: Right?
2: Yeah.
1: And with this AI and Google on our phones, we had to look stuff up on physical encyclopedias. You want to look something
2: up?
1: We
2: owned an encyclopedia.
1: Yeah.
2: We had one.
1: The whole thing?
2: Yeah. A through Z, baby.
1: Did you look it up like, whoa.
2: All the time.
1: A little curious John Williams would go back there and just thumb through it and find answers.
2: Oh, yeah.
1: Retain that information?
2: All the time. We had a book called The Rules of the Game, and I knew every rule of every game that there was A to Z. I read that thing frontwards and backwards.
1: Rules of the game for, like, sports rules?
2: Any badminton.
1: Oh, wow.
2: Yeah. Cricket.
1: You are different.
2: Dude. Yeah. Have you met my mom? She bought us all those insane books. I read all of them. That's why I know so much crap. I was forced to read them as a child.
1: Learn every rule to every game?
2: Yeah.
1: I've been a fan of football all my life, and my kid will ask me a question. Why do they do this? I'm like, I don't know.
2: I can break down the Canadian football versus American football. I can talk to you about...

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1: TV in your bedroom, basic. Mm-hmm. Not water beds. That's dead.
2: Right.
1: That, you know what's an underrated thing? Do you have one? The garage fridge.
2: I do have a garage fridge.
1: Got to have the garage fridge.
2: Yeah, yeah.
1: That's like a necessity now if you're a male.
2: Yeah, you need to have two fridges.
1: What's in your garage fridge?
2: Mostly just sodas.
1: Yeah, drinks.
2: Sodas, beers, waters.
1: That thing is stocked like most bodegas in New York.
2: A lot of LaCroix.
1: If you got a good garage fridge, that thing is stocked with various things.
2: Mm-hmm.
1: That you just kind of rebuy over each other. So you already got 15 Dr. Peppers. Yeah, get 15 more. You never know when people come over and need 30 Dr. Peppers.
2: Yeah, full of Guinness for when my father-in-law comes over.
1: Oh, Guinness that you won't drink?
2: Correct.
1: Do you still have our beer? I
2: have three of our beer.
1: Cold?
2: Yeah.
1: Ready to drink?
2: Yeah.
1: I've got them in like a display case.
2: No, I got them in my fridge just sitting there.
1: Well, we should crack it open.
2: I would, but I'm not going to.
1: No.
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5: For more than a decade, the Environmental Working Group has put out a list of the so-called Dirty Dozen. 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Well, this year, spinach topped the list, followed by kale, collard, mustard greens, strawberries, grapes, nectarines, peaches, cherries, apples, blackberries, pears, potatoes, and blueberries. Now, all these fruits and vegetables are part of a healthy diet, so no one is saying you shouldn't eat them. Point is, though, you could consider buying these items organic if and when you can, and then taking extra care when you wash them. The FDA recommends rinsing all fruits and vegetables, even the ones that are organic, under running water that is slightly warmer than room temperature. Don't use soap, bleach, or any fancy produce washes. I'm Dr. Sanjay Gupta, helping you live a better life.
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1: All right, so
2: I dig it.
1: The guy dies first. Miles Teller dies.
2: Okay.
1: And
2: are you about to literally tell the whole thing?
1: No,
2: this?
1: I'm getting people to watch it.
2: Oh, okay.
1: All right, so the guy dies first.
2: Mm-hmm.
1: And then he goes to eternity, and you get to pick your eternity. And he's like, well, I can't pick my eternity until my wife dies. Well, he knew when he died, if she's got cancer, I'll just hang out and wait on her.
2: Mm-hmm.
1: All right? And then he gets up there, and then inevitably, she was sick with cancer. She comes up next.
2: Okay.
1: Well, who greets her there when she gets to the eternity room?
2: It's Miles Teller, right?
1: He's there.
2: Right.
1: But so is her first husband that died in the war that she had an immediate crush on. So now she's got to pick who she's going to spend eternity with, the first husband who died in the war, or the guy she's been married to for 60 years.
2: I love it.
1: It's a great romantic movie. But in the fun, clever part of it, who's the guy that does the weird movies? Wes
2: Anderson.
1: It's kind of weird like that, where they just have
2: quirky.
1: It's quirky.
2: The way
1: like,
2: it's shot.
1: Would you like an eternity of just a beach? Would you like an eternity, a man-free eternity? How many women listening would pick an eternity with no men?
2: I think my wife would, and she's married to me now.
1: Exactly. So that's one of the options and stuff like that. But the lady's job is to pick whose eternity she's going to pick with. And then I was asking my wife, oh, by the way, when you die in this movie, you come back at your happiest. So a lot of kids are running around there like, did you think this kid died? No, a angry guy came back as a 10-year-old because that's when he was happiest.
2: Okay.
1: First question to you, what's been the happiest year of your life?
2: Happiest year of my life.
1: I would say it has to be in the last 4 or 5 years, right?
2: No, I'd say it was before I ever got all the responsibility, before I was ever married ever.
1: Okay.
2: Like when it was just me and running. I mean, don't get me wrong.
1: I'd say the happiest I've been is alone.
2: Well, I mean,
1: the burden of a woman.
2: The carefree days of where we didn't have huge mortgages. And
1: well, my wife is super sweet, and she goes, I'd probably come back from it from 39, the year she is now.
2: Yeah.
1: And I'm like, I'd probably be 22. You know, I'm kind of like you.
2: But I'm like,
1: I am happy with Lexi. I'm probably the happiest I've been, but
2: I'd say the most fulfilled I've ever been is in the last 3 or 4 years. For sure.
1: But the point of that movie is you come back as the happiest person thing of your life, and it's a key part of the movie.
2: Yeah.
1: And it's just interesting. And then where would you pick your eternity to be? One of them went to the mountains,
2: man.
1: And they're just stuck in the mountains forever. And then if you're going to play the game, don't pick the beach, because if everybody picks the beach, it's just crowded.
2: Yeah.
1: So you're like, I'll pick the beach.
2: Yeah.
1: So come on in and pick the beach. Get in here.
2: Get in here. What the hell are you doing? As if you're on television or something right now. Like you just walked in behind Darren Bob or something. I mean, come on.
1: We'll ask Rochelle this. Rochelle, when you die, where do you want to spend eternity? The rest of your
2: days. You have to set up why you're asking.
1: Well, it's a movie.
2: There's a movie.
1: And eternity, they get to pick where they want to spend eternity. Like you can go to the mountains. You can go to the beach. You can go to the museum. You can go to that a girl.
2: I want to spend eternity at Tzatziki's.
1: It's just kind of a
2: with
1: friendly.
2: Bambi.
1: It's a quirky way of saying, where do you want to haunt? Do you want to haunt the mountains? Do you want to haunt the beach?
3: I want to haunt Tzatziki's.
1: You want to just stay in Tzatziki's?
3: Yeah.
1: Play the game up to the sponsor.
4: Get the salmon feet.
2: Yeah. I get that grilled beef.
1: Tzatziki,
2: baby.
1: Your feet.
2: No onions. Yeah.
1: Tell everybody what you're up here for.
2: Yeah. Why are you here?
3: Well, so I wanted this shirt because this shirt that I got for Retro for the inventory.
1: Retro is like your Etsy store.
3: Yes, it's like a thrift.
1: Yeah.
3: Like little small business, and I found this White Snake shirt.
1: As I call it, White Snack.
3: White Snack, and it says "Slide it in."
1: Slide it in
3: the front and the back. So
1: Bambi.
3: Lexi wanted it, so it's
1: Bambi
3: hers.
1: Saw it. And she's like, "Ooh, I want that." I'm like, "All right, tell her." Did she whatever you on the Apple Pay or Venmo thing?
3: No.
1: All right, well, then I'll get
3: you know
1: money.
3: Why? Because she doesn't have to.
1: No.
3: Because she's your wife.
1: So where did you find it at?
5: Where did you find
3: Sorry,
5: it?
3: Sorry, she gets privileges.
1: She where does. Did you,
3: you
1: find
3: know
1: it
3: what
1: at?
3: I mean? I found it at this, low-key thrift store. It was like one of those hospital thrift stores, you know? They're like by the hospital. Yeah. Like, yeah.
1: Everybody that died, they got to get out of their
3: That's
1: clothes.
3: It.
1: That's that part of that movie Eternity, too. A lot of people hitting Eternity in hospital gowns. You know?
2: Do they have to stay in the gown?
1: That's what they, I guess the happiest time of their life is in the hospital? That doesn't really match on
3: no.
1: the theory of the
2: that
1: show.
2: That doesn't vibe.
3: No, it's kind of like being a vampire. You wear what you got bit in. So
1: yeah,
3: you wear
1: but
3: what you died
1: in.
3: In
1: this movie Ooh. Called Eternity, you go to eternity at your happiest self. What age would be you
3: oh,
1: returning?
3: Your happiest self?
1: Yeah, because the old man died, but he came back as Miles Teller when he met his wife.
3: Oh,
1: at like whatever age they were.
2: It's pretty mind-bending.
3: Oh, I want
1: to
3: see it. Yeah.
1: So she dies and goes to eternity and has to choose between the guy she was married to for 60 years or her first husband who died in the war, who she was in love with, who's way hotter than Miles Teller.
3: Are we going to be happy in this life?
2: I know who you're talking
3: life?
2: About. They're both attractive
1: Well,
2: dudes.
1: In the movie, he's a hot guy. And Miles Teller's a grumpy old man in a Miles Teller body.
2: Mm.
3: Are we getting assigned to hunt, or are we getting assigned to live a happy life?
1: You live in eternity paired up with who you live.
3: Okay.
1: Where are you going, and what age are you?
3: I'm 9.
1: Oh,
3: and I'm
1: goodness.
3: Going to Las Vegas, Nevada, when I had my She-Ra birthday party at Chuck E. Cheese.
1: You're going
3: to
1: haunt a Chuck E. Cheese in Las Vegas.
3: It's already haunted.
1: And
3: that's why
1: always...
3: they have Five Nights at Freddy's, because it's basically like off of, you know what I'm saying, like Chuck E. Cheese.
2: Yeah.
3: So I would just haunt Chuck E. Cheese's. Yeah.
1: Oh, you, in Las Vegas.
3: Pizza? Man.
1: In Las Vegas.
4: It's going to haunt
1: you. Had
4: your
1: birthday in a Chuck E. Cheese in Vegas?
3: Yes.
1: That is tells
3: that was,
1: me a
3: it
1: lot.
3: It was the best birthday ever.
2: Man, now you said 9 years old at Chuck E. Cheese. Now I'm thinking I'd be 16 as a pitcher. In Longmont.
1: See, I would be. I'd
3: you
1: obviously,
3: were a pitcher?
2: Girl.
1: I'd go to Kentucky Derby Day. Hello, if I could just haunt Churchill Downs and relive that day over and over again. Okay.
3: Yeah.
1: And Lexi's involved. Lexi gave the sweet answer of like, I'd probably pick this year. Blah, blah, blah. I'm like, I'd be 21. You wouldn't exist.
2: But then if she said 9 years old, I went, wait a minute. I can be in 10th grade?
1: Yeah, you can pick whatever.
2: Come on.
1: A lot of guys in the movie, a lot of men that die in the movie come back as little boys because they're like, that was the happiest when you're 10 with dinosaurs.
2: I was 16.
3: Exactly.
2: I was pitching at a. I was such a good pitcher. And it was the year I lost my virginity.
3: Oh,
2: and
1: hello.
3: Year.
2: Come on. Now.
1: Where was that at?
2: I got my car.
1: Where was that at? Was that in a dugout?
3: It was
2: in Longmont. Well, oh, no. I did not lose my virginity in a dugout. But I.
3: What kind of dugout?
2: That was.
1: Hello.
2: Stop it. Now we're making bug out jokes.
1: But how old were you?
2: 16.
3: Sweet
1: Where
3: 16.
1: At?
2: Longmont. I was.
1: Who? Bedroom? Where? Her bedroom, your bedroom, a car.
2: It was her dad's.
1: Oh.
2: It was her dad's house's third bedroom.
1: John was in the house when I lost my virginity.
3: So no one had home court advantage.
2: No, it was not in her bed or mine.
1: Everybody I said in the house, not in the room.
2: Yeah.
1: In the same home.
2: Her dad was gone for the weekend, and we went over to their house. It was a third bedroom.
1: So, like, American pie is a real thing.
2: Oh, only it happened. Only yeah. It wasn't a pie.
3: Was it what you expected?
2: No.
3: Mine wasn't either.
1: Mine wasn't either.
3: Mine was trash.
2: Mine wasn't great. I was too nervous. I was freaking out.
1: I was living with John.
2: It broke.
1: And how many people were in the Herald house?
3: What? That's so scary.
2: It broke.
1: How many people were in the Herald house?
2: Four. It was four. It was you, me, Nevin, and Lance.
1: We were in a house down here.
2: Five.
1: And I took
2: Richard
1: a girl.
2: Richard lived on the couch.
1: I took a girl back from.
3: You guys
1: from,
3: were all roommates?
1: Mm-hmm.
3: I love
1: When I was
3: y'all.
1: A baby. I took a girl back from where were we going? Powerhouse?
2: Yes.
3: Yeah.
1: And she starts doing the things, and I'm like,
3: Doing the things?
1: Yeah, I didn't know what was going on.
3: Mm-hmm. Okay, was it her first time, too?
2: Yes.
3: Or, oh, I love
1: that. Yeah, mine
3: that.
1: Wasn't.
2: Yeah,
1: it was that is cute.
3: Yeah. That is cute.
2: Yeah.
3: To lose it together.
2: And it was, the first time was just awful.
1: Rochelle, you're a super fox. Have you taken anybody's virginity?
3: No, I haven't. No.
1: Do you want to?
3: No.
1: Okay.
3: As a 43-year-old woman?
1: I don't know.
3: No.
1: There might be a 20. There, you've seen 40-year-old virgin.
2: God.
3: Yeah, that's true. That's true.
2: Yeah.
3: Yeah.
1: Would you be uncomfortable?
2: As realistic a movie as the one you're talking about.
1: Would you have been?
3: I want someone seasoned. I want somebody in the union.
1: Would you have apprehensions?
2: That's a skill set.
3: Yes.
1: If we're going back to.
3: I don't want no amateurs.
1: If we're going back to 9-year-old you at a Chuck E. Cheese.
3: Yeah.
1: Would 25-year-old you have been apprehensive to take a 20 the same age of virginity? Would you be like,
3: yeah, I'm girls are different about like virginity when they're grown.
1: I had
3: like,
1: a chance to get it taken in Hot Springs Village.
3: Doing.
1: I had a chance to take it to have her take it. And she told me I can't do it because you've never done it.
3: Yeah,
1: she was ready. I had everything where it needed to be.
3: Skilled professionals with a long resume.
1: I had the table set, if you know what I meant. Plates were down, forks and two forks and the dinner knife.
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1: All
0: Deke.
1: All right, here we go. King of the Hill Super Bowl halftime show of the last 25 years. Phil Collins, Christina Aguilera, Enrique Iglesias, or NSYNC and Aerosmith?
2: Wait, what year is that?
1: Phil Collins, Christina Aguilera, Enrique Iglesias, or NSYNC, Aerosmith, Britney Spears.
2: Again, what year is that?
1: 2000.
2: 2000. Man, the year before 9/11. Oof.
1: So pick one.
2: It doesn't matter. They're going to get Aguilera.
1: Okay. Yep. Aguilera and Phil Collins or U2?
2: U2.
1: U2 or Shania Twain and No Doubt?
2: U2.
1: U2 or Janet Jackson, Justin Timberlake and M2?
2: Okay. Everyone knows what happened there. In fact, I think most people remember the exact place they were when
1: Well, it changed our lives.
2: It did. Especially you and me being in radio and communications.
1: Mm-hmm.
2: Now, I have to say Justin Timberlake and Janet Jackson, even though I did not like the show better, but it is far more famous.
1: But which one did you like better? That's
2: U2.
1: I'm playing. Okay.
2: U2.
1: U2 or Paul McCartney?
2: Paul McCartney.
1: Paul McCartney or the Rolling Stones?
2: Paul McCartney.
1: Paul McCartney or Prince?
2: Prince.
1: Prince or Tom Petty and the Heartbreakers? Prince and Bruce Springsteen?
2: Prince.
1: Prince and The Who?
2: Prince.
1: Prince or the Black Eyed Peas with Slash?
2: Prince.
1: Prince or Madonna?
2: Prince.
1: Prince or Beyonce?
2: Prince.
1: Prince and Bruno Mars with Chili Peppers?
2: Prince.
1: Prince and Katy Perry with Lenny Kravitz?
2: Prince.
1: Prince and Coldplay?
2: Prince.
1: Prince or Gaga?
2: Prince.
1: Prince or Timberlake?
2: Prince.
1: Prince or Maroon 5? Prince or The Weeknd? Prince or Dre and Snoop?
2: Prince.
1: Prince or Rihanna?
2: Prince.
1: Prince or Usher?
2: Prince.
1: Prince or Kendrick Lamar with SZA?
2: But ask me about Bad Bunny.
1: Bad Bunny! That's right. Who can we call to see if they know Bad Bunny now?
2: Let's see if we can call somebody to see if they know who Prince is. No, I don't know. Anybody, I mean, you know, you go right down the, you know, the directory.
1: All right.
2: Yeah.
1: Let's see. Do you know Bad Bunny? Because the story says only 6 in 10 people know. Mm. So, do they know Bad Bunny? We're going to call a memory care place.
2: Come on, right? Man. A memory care place?
1: Yeah.
2: What are we doing?
1: Let's see if they know.
3: This call will be recorded for quality assurance.
2: Great.
1: All right.
3: Iris Memory Care.
1: Hey, do you know who Bad Bunny is?
3: I do not.
1: You don't know who Bad Bunny is? Okay, We're doing a radio show, and we're asking people if they know who Bad Bunny is. He's going to be the Super Bowl halftime, and the news said 6 in 10 people don't know who Bad Bunny is, and you're one of the people that don't. That's cool. Thank you.
3: Uh-huh.
1: Have a good day.
2: Uh-huh.
1: She doesn't know who Bad Bunny is. All right.
2: Maybe she knows who he is
1: because she's had to
2: hear about him on all of her TVs that they watch. Because everyone's talking about him no matter what.
1: Well, that lady said she didn't know who he was.
2: Yeah.
1: You think she's lying?
2: Yeah, maybe. I think she's heard of him.
1: No, she doesn't know who he is.
2: She it was a
1: you
2: weird.
1: You can heard of
2: it
1: him.
2: Was a pregnant pause.
1: I said, have you ever heard of him? She goes, I do not.
2: No, she paused for like 2 full seconds.
1: I bet I could show a lady 3 people and be like, which one's Bad Bunny? She wouldn't know.
2: That's a different question.
1: Then she doesn't know who he is.
2: Yeah, she's heard of him.
1: I don't think so. I'm taking her. I called a memory care place, dude.
2: Yeah, that was an interesting choice.
1: Well, I was trying to get a no. It worked. So
2: yes.
1: Far, Chinese restaurant knows. Memory care place doesn't know.
2: Have you ever heard of confirmation bias?
1: What do you mean?
2: What do you mean, what do I mean? Have you ever heard of it?
1: You think she doesn't want to know who Bad Bunny is?
2: That's not what a confirmation bias is.
1: She said she didn't know.
2: You set this in motion by calling a place that you knew would get a no.
1: I wanted to know.
2: Yeah,
1: where do you get to pick one now. Where do you want me to call? Anything.
2: Okay. Call Gassano's.
1: Well, that's not going to be here.
2: Oh, it's not going to be here? Okay. Call
1: any brand of business.
2: Call a funeral home in Tulsa.
1: All right. We'll be bothering them.
2: Yeah. See how depressing their answering machine is when we get it.
1: All right. Here we go.
2: With all our respect, you have called Kastner and Williams Funeral Home.
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1: Sure.
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2: We knew. We're going to get the depressing voicemail.
1: You picked it.
2: I did.
1: You should have picked somewhere else.
2: All right, well, you picked a place right next to the funeral home.
1: Yeah.
2: The old people's home.
1: All right.
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1: We have a buddy of ours. We have a buddy of ours that decided we're just going to sell it ourselves. You think he sold his house?
2: No, not in this market.
1: No,
2: not in this market.
1: He had an open house on the Notre Dame game. That's how long we've been doing this.
2: Oh no, I know exactly when that is.
1: Yeah,
2: that's October.
1: He's had it. He had an open house in there.
2: That's 24th.
1: They're like, nobody's coming. And meanwhile, they're paying their mortgage, which, let's just play the game, October, no. November, December, January, February. They're going to pay March. That's 6 months of that. Let me ask you, what's better?
2: Mm-hmm.
1: Pay the 6 months on the empty house you're not living in, or drop your price 6 months of mortgage to get it sold?
2: That's why you see people dropping prices real early now, because they see ghosts of Christmas future.
1: Yes.
2: Of it sitting on the market too high. And then once you drop, and that's the other thing, once you see a house that's dropped price, now you're desperate.
1: Let's just say their mortgage is like, well, let's just say they're your mortgage. What, show me with your number. What was it, like three grand's an easy mortgage, right? For a bigger house like that, that's 18 grand. They could have priced it for 20 grand less, it'd have been sold, or just pay 18 grand.
2: Yeah, you'll never know that number, because when it goes into the closing and a 30-year fixed, you're not going to even notice it.
1: But they've been paying on it. People that have had their houses on for sale since October?
2: Oh, sure. Yeah.
1: So what's the better move?
2: So they're living, they're paying to live somewhere else, probably.
1: They're not even there.
2: That's
1: exactly.
2: I mean.
1: They're paying for an empty house for six going on 7 months.
2: Yeah. This is where Alicia comes in.
1: What's a better option?
2: Drop it.
1: Right. They should have dropped it in October.
2: Mm-hmm.
1: Well, we want to make money. Listen, the housing market right now, it ain't what these guys made money.
2: It's going to improve a little bit with the rates dropping.
1: That's fine.
2: But it ain't 2021.
1: Exactly. It's not going to be the competitive like you're going to get. You just need to, it's almost going to be, you need to go back. Whatever the average square footage, drop it $10, and you might sell it.
2: Yeah.
1: Because everybody wants a deal. Everybody wants a deal, and everybody knows a me and a knows a you that got these great houses.
2: No, the inventory's cooled. It's just not the same as it was. There's not as many houses.
1: And, oh, by the way, there's three subdivisions being built around my neighborhood where my neighbor's house is for sale since October, our buddy's house is for sale since October, and they're both empty. And I'm like, what's a better plan for people that think they want to sell their house?
2: Drop it.
1: And is it better to have an empty house? When you go view a house with Kendall, because you still do, do you like an empty house, or do you like to see how they're living and be like, well, what?
2: You know, I kind of see the positives for both. I'll go ahead and say this. We've got a realtor friend of ours, Nikki, who is an elite realtor.
1: Yeah, she was king of the castle for about 5 years straight.
2: Is, and now she's doing it, and she's killing it, whatever. She's elite. She and I have a philosophical total difference on how to stage a house, because she believed, because she listed our house once a long, long time ago, and she's like, I want all your family photos dead. I want anything that personalizes this house dead. I want it as generic and a blank palette as possible. And I'm like, no.
1: See, I like that theory, because I don't want people walking around my house seeing me in there.
2: See, I want them thinking that they'll, for example, I know how to decorate a house.
1: That's cool. I just think with the family pictures is a good idea. I don't think it should be empty. My brain instinctively goes, is it brand new? No. Then why'd they leave? Why is it empty?
2: Stuff happens. I get it.
1: I need the backstory.
2: Like when we bought our house now, it was because they were older and they were putting assisted living.
1: Same reason when everybody's bought a car. When you buy a used car, you go, what happened to it? Why'd they trade it?
2: Why'd they sell it?
1: Yeah. I was in the car line
2: the
1: other day.
2: We ask Dave that all the time.
1: Well, I was in the car line the other day, and I just got on Rath Mitsubishi, and I text Dave, because there's four or five of my model Outlanders at Rath. I go, why are people trading in my Outlander? What's wrong with them? I'm not even interested in buying my car again.
2: And there's always a good reason.
1: He goes, no, we got a thing from the rental people. It's like the Hertz people.
2: Mm-hmm.
1: We bought those.
2: You get a real thing with them.
1: And I'm like, oh, okay.
2: Yeah.
1: Well, that makes sense.
2: But I was just like,
1: why is everybody trading in my car?
2: But as far as houses go, I kind of like it both ways.
1: I don't like it empty.
2: I don't mind it empty. At least you can visualize, and that's the fun game Kendall likes to play, because she's an interior designer. So she can sit there and go, couch, armoire, we love doing that.
1: Do you think it really makes a difference, though? I think that makes a difference is the price. And if you want your house sold, you're just going to have to take, it's not even the hit. You're not even losing money if you come down from what you probably paid for it. I'm not saying sell it for what you bought it for. To whoever's listening, you're going to make your money.
2: Yeah.
1: But we're a greedy society, and we want to make it all we can. That's why we're like, I ain't going to use a realtor. Well, then it ain't going to sell.
2: If you don't get it on the MLS, good
1: luck. And you're going to sit there for 6 months paying mortgage on an empty house?
2: Yeah.
1: Which you might as well have dropped it Like, I can't believe they priced it for this. Because they'd be, but you can't see into the future.
2: Now, again, the market, when the rates drop, will get better. When the rates drop, and they have dropped, and I know people are yelling at the radios
1: right now. Yeah, but
2: what's
1: the number? What's the number?
2: It'll never get to where it was.
1: No. What's the number where we can all go, oh, all of us?
2: What do you mean? Like,
1: what is it right now? No, what number is it right now? Like six something?
2: Oh, no, it's in the fives. High fives.
1: Okay, that's for the good credits?
2: Yeah.
1: All right. So when it gets to four, then I'll get a five. That's my point. For the people like me, that you got to automatically, a lot of people aren't going to qualify for
2: it's
1: the best.
2: It's
1: got
2: to drop like four or five more times to get down there. I mean, it's just.
1: Well, how often does these things drop?
2: Never. They never get to that low.
1: Well, I mean, but how often do they update? Like the Razorback just came out in a baseball poll. That happens every week. Do we get an update on this thing every week, or
2: no,
1: do they just announce it?
2: They just announce it. It's the Federal Reserve.
1: And somebody with a title makes a call?
2: The Federal Reserve Chairman.
1: Who's that guy?
2: Jerome Powell.
1: Wow, all right.
2: That's why Trump hates him. So he just won't drop the rates to zero, because it would make our money even more worthless than it is now. So that's
1: why. Trump had a good thing the other day where he's like, if I drop the rates of people like you and me that have equity in our house, we'll lose our equity. And if you make them too low, then we lose our equity. But then you got to make them affordable. It's a tricky thing. I think five's not bad.
2: Yeah, just drop it a full rate point. That's
1: I don't
2: insanity.
1: Know. We got mine at like three.
2: They do it by eighths. They don't do a full point.
1: No, I know, but I'm like, I don't know what it is. I'm just saying.
2: Yeah.
1: If
2: well,
1: mine's
2: it varies
1: at three,
2: depending on the lending institution. I mean, there's a set rate. There's a prime rate.
1: I've told you, I'm a big believer in. Once you qualify for that rate, you should be able to carry it with you your whole life.
2: Yeah. That's like JRR token stuff right there. That's not going
1: to
2: happen.
1: I've qualified for three once. I should be three till I'm dead. You've qualified for two.
2: So that means that's what the rate is for everybody.
1: For you.
2: So if I was old enough to qualify for a rate that's a 2% 7 years ago, no matter what the rates are, you're high.
1: Yeah, you've qualified. You've proven. So you've proven it. You've proven that you'll pay your bill. That's all they want us to do is pay our bill.
2: Yeah, that's insanity.
1: Same with school loans.
2: That's because in your mind, because this is how you only child think.
1: Yeah.
2: That's because if my rate's two, then that's how it should be for me all the time, not realizing this isn't about you. It's about the bank.
1: Yeah, but the bank wants their money, and if they loan you the money, you've proven
2: but
1: you've gotten qualified.
2: But they're losing money if they give you a rate of 2%.
1: I've never gotten the 2. You should get the 2 because you qualified
2: even if they
1: for
2: get
1: 2.
2: It, okay, what did you get last time?
1: Whatever, 3.
2: Well,
1: three
2: then they
1: something.
2: Lose money if you get 3%.
1: Why? I'll pay my bill.
2: That's not how they judge it. It's not about you. It's about the bank.
1: Well, I don't like it. If you've qualified once for that rate.
2: It's not about your qualification.
1: But it is. It's your credit score.
2: It's about the bank. Because they also have creditors, and they also have rates, and they also lend money and get loans. And
1: is there a bank that only, I think there probably is, that only, like, you have to have a, like, they'll only lend you if you got, they're not lending to everybody. Is there a Car-Mart of banks?
2: No.
1: Okay.
2: Yeah, no. I mean, well, there is, but I
1: but
2: mean.
1: But then you're getting, like, 20% interest.
2: Worse.
1: Yeah,
2: you'll get adjustable rates. You know what that is?
1: Word.
2: See, you're spoiled. You haven't bought anything on an adjustable rate. I have bought things with an adjustable rate, and they come to you every year. If the rates go up, they go, Mr. Williams, we know your mortgage was X, but because it's an adjustable rate and it went up four times during the year, now it's $400 more.
1: Yeah, you told me not to get one of those when I bought
2: a house. They're not a thing really anymore. Yeah, adjustable rates are a thing for like people with cars or awful credit cards, but for a mortgage, they're so rare. Now, a second mortgage, like a bridge loan, you can get that on an adjustable rate. But a 30-year fixed, you'll never have one.
1: All right.
2: Yeah.
1: Well, I don't like it.
2: They're dropping. That's good news. So for people who are selling their houses or buying houses, it's going to be a lot hotter soon.
1: When will it make you? What number does it have to be for you to go, well, I got to go look for real?
2: If it hits the low fives.
1: What is it, and it's high fives?
2: High fives now.
1: See, my brain also does it, and I think there's a lot of me that we don't do decimal points. It's a 5 now. What's the difference? That 5.9 is way better than 5.2?
2: It's way higher.
1: Yeah, I mean, way worse.
2: Yeah.
1: See, my brain's like, eh.
2: Uh-uh.
1: It's like assists per game.
2: No.
1: Like, if James Harden averages 8.8 or 8.1, they're both 8.
2: They're not.
1: It ain't like assists.
2: No.
1: Well,
2: no. So here's a question for you. What's 0.7 times, let's see, 12 times 30? That's what you're dealing with. Is the adjustable rate over time That is the truth. When you look at Truth in Lending, let me ask you. So you buy a house for like $300,000.
1: So if it goes to 5.2, well, there's real chance that I should buy your house and you should go get whatever one you want.
2: Calm down. That's just not going to the
1: apocalypse. But 5.2 would make you...
2: 5.2 would make me at least start sniffing around in a serious way.
1: Okay.
2: Where I call Alicia and go,
1: It's 5.2.
2: She already knows where my danger zones are. I've already told her if there's a house in A, B, C, or D... to immediately tell me.
1: See, I lucked into, I liked my neighborhood, and I go, I want to live there one day. My second one was Harbor, because I used to take walks around Harbor.
2: Yeah.
1: But those houses are real too close together.
2: Well, there's two kinds of houses out in Harbor. There's the Truman Show houses in Harbor, and then there's the normal subdivisions, like where Tanya lives.
1: Well, I'm talking Harbor Meadows.
2: Yeah.
1: I'm talking behind my gym, yeah. Which are all the Truman Shows.
2: But not all of them are Truman Shows.
1: No, but there's also a lot of retiree stuff out there, too.
2: Yeah, my mom and Harvey lived there.
1: Yeah, but I like my neighborhood, same thing. Park and pool, and I'm good.
2: My subdivisions, I've told Alicia, under no circumstances, if there's a house, you not tell me. Springdale Country Club, number one. Fayetteville Country Club, number two, because I want to live in a golf course. And, you know, I've made no secret of that. But, yeah, so if there's a good house on Springdale, she just immediately will just send it to me. She's like, I know it's $9
1: billion. In April, when things change for you, will that amp you up? In April. I'm talking only to you.
2: No,
1: April.
2: Because I got this place to worry about, and then I got way more than, no.
1: But, like, you're not getting any younger. Why don't we make that Springdale Country Club?
2: Nobody's getting any younger, you son of a bitch.
1: I know, but I've been hearing you talk about Springdale Country Club.
2: Because
1: like
2: I
1: you've
2: have
1: been,
2: to find the right house.
1: Well, like, you've been hearing me talk about Forerunners. You're Springdale Country Club.
2: I can afford about 11% of the houses on Springdale Country Club.
1: Oh, they're fancy?
2: They're on a country club.
1: I don't know.
2: You're from Hot Springs Village. You have no concept. I'm saying that a Springdale Country Club, most of those houses are like $700,000.
1: You want to look at the golf course?
2: I want to be on it.
1: Oh, well, there you go.
2: I want to be able to walk out my back door, get on my golf cart, and go on number 7 and tee off.
1: Okay.
2: That's my goal.
1: That's different.
2: Yeah.
1: Are they all on golf courses out there?
2: No.
1: I mean, I did grow up in Hot Springs Village, but you're close to a golf course.
2: Half those houses on Springdale Country Club are not on the course.
1: So that's the equivalent of living on the lake?
2: Here's a fun thing. Did you know that when you go left at Outback, there's an entire subdivision that way that you have to be 55 or older to live in?
1: Well, how far? What do you turn in March?
2: 55.
1: Yeah!
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19: For decades, the prevailing wisdom for someone who's had a heart attack has been to put them on beta blockers for the rest of their life. But new research suggests that might not be necessary, and that the benefits of these medications probably taper off after a year or two. On the whole, and for the average person, beta blockers are very safe and very effective. But, as with any medication, they can come with a cost. A financial one, and also potential side effects. We're talking about things like fatigue, dizziness, dry mouth, dry eyes. I want to be clear when I say that you absolutely should talk to your doctor before starting or stopping any medication. Point is, if you're years out from a heart attack and you're in otherwise good health, you might want to ask your doctor about discontinuing beta blockers. You'll want to, of course, keep up a healthy lifestyle, diet, exercise, and sleep. I'm Dr. Sanjay Gupta, helping you live a better life.
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1: 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Sonic, America's Drive-In, the official fast food of the Loyal and Royal Army. Man, I can
2: And you're conveniently there. You could walk to it.
1: I could walk to it.
2: And, you know, I'm just saying, most of us cannot partake in our candy at night and walk to a Sonic.
1: Yeah.
2: You know, feeding that craving. Do you get a little snacky when you take Papa's candy, nighttime candy?
1: Papa's nighttime
2: When you take Papa's nighttime candy, do you get a little snacky?
1: Of course.
2: All right, here we go.
1: Yeah.
2: Top foods. We're going to play another game of King of the Hill. We're going to find out your top foods for Papa's nighttime candy when you get the munch.
1: Okay.
2: Would you rather have PBJ on Ritz crackers or jelly beans?
1: Oh, anything with Ritz.
2: All right.
1: It's my weakness.
2: PBJ and Ritz crackers or hot Cheetos?
1: PBJ. Well, I don't need the PBJ and Ritz.
2: You're
1: right.
2: Ritz crackers or hot Cheetos?
1: Yeah.
2: Ritz crackers or Oreos?
1: Oreos.
2: For Papa's nighttime candy?
1: Oreos.
2: Get that
1: will probably end up beating everything.
2: Let's find out. Oreos or pretzels?
1: Oreos.
2: Oreos or Snickers?
1: Oreos.
2: Oreos or hot French fries from Sonic? Like hot French fries? You ever had that when you're like... You know what I'm talking about? Man. Or Tots.
1: Okay.
2: We'll just go Tots.
1: If I was to go to the number one thing from Sonic that you're going to tempt me with, it would be that pretzel.
2: Well, we're not there yet.
1: Okay.
2: Then
1: I'm going Oreos.
2: Oreos or Tots. Okay.
1: Yeah.
2: Oreos or gummy candy?
1: I do love a gummy orange slice. Yeah. I love those.
2: But when you have Papa's nighttime candy in you.
1: Especially. I love the gummy.
2: You like
1: the
2: chew?
1: Yeah.
2: Me too, right?
1: Yeah, I love the gummy.
2: You're
1: going to
2: go with
1: slice.
2: Gummy, all right? Gummy or warm mac and cheese right out of the thing. Boom. Fresh thing of that whatever craft box that you had as a kid.
1: I'll go the mac and cheese.
2: Bro, you're telling me, right?
1: No.
2: Nothing tastes better when you're baked.
1: You put that cup in the microwave to stir it up a little bit.
2: Make a whole pot, baby.
1: Yeah.
2: All right, so right now we're doing the King of the Hill of Papa's Nighttime Candy Munched Food. A thing of mac and cheese or... That sweet cereal you love so much.
1: Apple Jacks.
2: You love a bowl of Apple Jacks or mac and cheese?
1: Bowl of Apple Jacks.
2: Woo!
1: Yeah.
2: All right.
1: Bowl of Apple Jacks.
2: A bowl of Apple Jacks or street tacos, just to say a street taco place.
1: I'm going to go Apple Jacks, actually. I think Kendall would probably go taco, but I'll go Apple Jacks.
2: All right. A bowl of Apple Jacks or them little Debbie brownies, them little tiny ones? Oh, them tight little
1: I'm going to go Apple Jacks.
2: All right. We're going.
1: Now, if you say Nestle Toll House cookies.
2: We're getting there.
1: Okay, all right.
2: A bowl of Apple Jacks or fresh buttered movie popcorn.
1: Oh, man.
2: Have you gone
1: now,
2: to the movies?
1: Now, if we're about to watch a movie, like in the house, and turn all the lights
2: like
1: off.
2: For some reason, you get the AMC Hot Fresh popped.
1: No, I've got the Orville Butterworth extra butter.
2: I went to the movies the other day because I go to the movies all the time, and the guy was

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1: Oh, like the straight Cool Ranch?
2: Yeah. We had Oreos, dude. We had Doritos in Colorado. So that's a sentence.
1: I still don't think anything is going to top the double stuff Oreos. The double stuff Oreos.
3: You're not.
1: Milk.
3: You passed it for Applejacks.
1: I did. Man. Okay, fine. Applejacks.
2: Applejacks or ice cream?
1: Applejacks.
2: Yeah, I like the crunch.
1: Yeah.
2: Applejacks or grilled cheese sandwich?
1: Oh, no.
2: Isn't that the best,
1: if
2: dude?
1: If Kendall's making it, I'm going grilled cheese sandwich.
2: Dude, what is about a grilled cheese sandwich? It tastes infinitely better.
1: Do you remember
2: when you have Papa's Nighttime Candy?
1: Watching Chef. And Jon Favreau makes that grilled cheese sandwich for his kid. And I'm telling you, they put that knife through it, and the crunch, the audible crunch of that grilled cheese sandwich was incredible. I'm going with grilled cheese.
2: I'm telling you, the flavor of a grilled cheese goes up immensely.
1: You got to get that buttery bread.
2: If Carmen brought in grilled cheese is in here, like in the middle of the day, we'd be like, that's good. But nighttime,
1: it's fresh and hot.
2: Yes.
1: And you pulled apart the cheese strings.
2: All right, Papa's Nighttime Candy. We're down to the final ones. You're going grilled cheese, just edges out Apple Jacks or fresh pizza right to your place.
1: Now,
2: whatever pizza you want, it's right there.
1: Oh, boy. I could get a Gassano's.
2: You get your Gassano's, and it's boom.
1: You get
2: right
1: your
2: there.
1: Moose head.
2: Yeah, and it's just fresh pizza, dude. Pizza, again, elevates.
1: Oh, man.
2: And so it's...
1: I'm sad to say I would go the pizza. I'd go the Gassano's.
2: Pizza is a powerhouse.
1: Here's the problem, though. The red sauce that late's an issue.
2: Again, you took it in the middle of the day.
1: Okay, so we're talking like 5 p.m.?
2: Yeah.
1: Okay, well then pizza it is. Gassano's especially.
2: And then can pizza beat chips and cheese?
1: Yeah, oh yeah. Gassano's? Yeah.
2: All right.
1: Yeah.
2: So if I read you correctly.
1: Ranking them.
2: With
1: it's
2: Papa's
1: Gassano's,
2: Nighttime Candy.
1: It's Gassano's pizza.
2: You start with a pizza. Mm-hmm. Have a little grilled cheese sandwich.
1: Mm-hmm.
2: Finish it off with a bowl of Apple Jacks.
1: And then some Oreos.
2: Then Oreos is your cleanup.
1: Oh, God. That sounds incredible. I want to go home.
2: Right? Mine would be, dude, popcorn with the candy is so good when it's hot buttered, but I'm going to go, I love gummy bears because I like to chew when I do that stuff.
1: Yeah.
2: I like to chew. So, man, you can't beat pizza and, dude, you can't beat grilled cheese. You're right. And Doritos are made for that.
1: I love so many of the Doritos. And they keep coming out with new flavors that are always great.
2: Well, yeah, but just when you're that way,
1: you'll kill a whole bag. Cool Ranch.
2: Any of them.
1: Mm-hmm.
2: I don't know what it is. Cheetos and Doritos are elevated. And we know they're terrible for you.
1: But, man, the Ritz.
2: And they're
1: too.
2: Even worse for you at night.
1: Oh, yeah. Yeah.
2: What's the healthiest thing to do on this list?
1: Well, you left out my most recent favorite, and you're going to laugh at me.
2: That's okay.
1: You ready?
2: Seaweed snacks?
1: Kendall started going to Aldi's a lot.
2: All right.
1: Aldi's is her jam. They have what's called the Isle of Shame, where they just basically put just, it's kind of like a TJ Maxx aisle.
2: Yeah.
1: You don't know what you're going to find.
2: My wife loves that aisle. I tell her she can't go down that aisle.
1: So, but the things she's been recently bringing home from Aldi's are what's called Cosmic Crisp apples. They are in a bag. The brand is Cosmic Crisp. I can't stop eating them.
2: My hillbilly wife will sit on the couch with her pocket knife and cut up apples and hand them to me.
1: Mm-hmm.
2: She doesn't peel them. She cuts them off like we're on a porch, like we're on a stoop.
1: Whittling them. Yeah.
2: And when you have Papa's Nighttime Candy in you, the crunch of an apple, good idea.
1: I've been cutting apples like that since I was 12 years old, and I love them.
2: With a dirty knife, just...
1: Yeah. Using the same knife over and
2: hands
1: over and
2: into
1: over.
2: Me. That's good.
1: Yeah. But these Cosmic Crisp apples, you can get them at Walmart, you can get them at Aldi's, you can get them anywhere.
2: You know what I also like,
1: too? My favorite.
2: Goldfish.
1: Oh, yeah, those are good.
2: But, dude, there's something about a bag of Doritos
1: Tell
2: with a grilled cheese sandwich.
1: The next time you shop Walmart Plus or whatever, Cosmic Crisp apples.
2: I know. She gets the apples. I don't know what kind
1: Make
2: they are.
1: Make a note. They are that good.
2: Well, there
1: you
2: go.
1: The best GD apples I've ever had in my dumb life.
2: King of the Hill candy, King of the Hill snack foods. We're going with pizza, grilled cheese sandwich, Doritos, Oreos, Apple Jacks.
1: Yeah.
2: And then mine are gummy bears, grilled cheese sandwich, pizza. And dude, Doritos are king. We were in Colorado after Rainbow Kid Surprise, so we're fully there, right? We're outside. It was raining. We come in with a bag of Doritos. Ooh, and it, you know what it was? It was Doritos.

0: Doritos and Oreos. We just sat there and watched whatever was on TV and twisted Doritos and handed each other Doritos and Oreos, and that was like peak. And then I've also told you my time where I perfectly hit it at timing to go to Montanay Chicken. And that soup tasted like life.
1: Oh, my gosh. Yeah, Montanay Chicken. Are you serious?
0: They just keep bringing you fried chicken. You're like, okay, can
1: fine,
0: I have more?
1: Fine.
0: My wife had to call it. She had to be like, that's enough.
1: Everyone listening right now is so freaking hungry right now.
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24: Few people now have asked me about a TikTok trend that they've come across. It's called 75 Hard. The challenge was created by entrepreneur and author Andy Frisella, who calls it a, quote, transformative mental toughness program and an Ironman for your brain. So here's what it entails. Eat a structured diet with no alcohol, drink a gallon of water, read 10 pages of nonfiction, take a progress photo, and complete 2 45-minute workouts, one of them outdoors, every day for 75 days. Quite a challenge. We asked CNN fitness contributor Dana Santis about this, who reminded us that sustainable fitness isn't about punishment or proving discipline through extremes. It's about building habits that integrate into your lifestyle in a way that feels supportive and repeatable. If you ask me, that's going to be the key to long-term success. I'm Dr. Sanjay Gupta, helping you live a better life.
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1: Could you do 30 days in those tents?
2: I couldn't do 3 days in those tents.
1: I'm saying, hear me out.
2: I'm soft.
1: You get 30 days worth of canned food. I think the alone part would get to us quicker than anything. Let's say we pluribus our brains and have all the information these guys have, but we still got to be alone. You know what I'm saying?
2: You don't like being alone? I think people's perception of you
1: days,
2: is that you would like it.
1: 30 days, though, in
2: like,
1: the
2: when
1: woods?
2: Would you crack?
1: I don't want to be in the woods alone.
2: No, we don't want to be in the woods, period.
1: No, I don't like to be alone. I like to be with my wife.
2: You're right. Me too.
1: I don't want to be around anybody
2: else. I don't like to be with
1: your
2: wife, but my wife. But I mean, I get it, what you're saying.
1: But do you think you could hang? Like right now we're on day 32, and I'm like, if you gave me a tent in the exact same place where they are, where they're seeing wolves and moose and bear, but you got food, you got unlimited matches, and you got unlimited fish and stuff, and you've got canned beans.
2: If I'm ranking the things that would stop me.
1: How long could you go?
2: And if I'm ranking the things that would make me get on that sat phone, it's the cold. It's not the animals.
1: Oh, well, you'll say this, and they keep calling it the Arctic, and I'm like,
2: no
1: dude,
2: way.
1: It's 36. They keep going. You know, they put the little temperature in the corner, mm-hmm. like, it's 36. It's just now, the episode we're on, it's snowing. But I've seen a lot of bear and a lot of wolves. I'm like, the minute I saw a wolf, I'm like, I'm out.
2: Again.
1: And a black wolf at that, bro.
2: I don't mind the animals.
1: Have you seen a black wolf? This thing was all black across the river from the dude. And I'm like, what? They make them in black? I'm out.
2: They make them in black.
1: I just put every
2: like you're buying
1: wolf.
2: Pants at Dillard's.
1: Yeah.
2: I get this in black.
1: They make them in black, dude. Those wolves out there are black, and then they got those white ones that we all picture a wolf in our head. This thing was all black, and I'd be down that phone going, get me out of here.
2: If you could just give me the rudimentary food to eat twice a day.
1: Yeah.
2: And I have if I can build a shelter.
1: No, I've already made you a shelter.
2: Okay.
1: You're in the tent. It's a cheap little tent that they have where they all meet. You're in the same place, and
2: then
1: you have food.
2: It's the cold. The cold. It's the cold.
1: It's not the lonely?
2: No. I can deal with the lonely. It's the cold.
1: All right.
2: It's the elements.
1: Could you outlast them at 30 days? You could do 30 days. You got plenty of food and you have fishing if you're bored.
2: Highly.
1: But you're in where they are.
2: Highly doubt it.
1: All right. I'll give you space.
2: Because I haven't watched as much Alone as you, but I've watched like 3 or 4 years.
1: The new one's out. And fun fact for everybody listening, we got a guy from Arkansas. We got a guy from Solignan, Missouri.
2: Oh.
1: Who's friends with our boy, Bo. I'm just like, who's what? They called him Missouri, and I'm like, he's right. He's closer to us than the Arkansas guy was.
2: Yes, the ligament's close.
1: And he's on it, so we've had multiple Arkansas people on it. And then we do what we always do. We sit there and we eat our snacks and go, look at them struggling.
2: Oh,
1: we're just got a belly full of Cheetos watching them struggle.
2: I never look down at them.
1: With, what's the fish? Pike is the fish this year. Grouse. I never knew the word grouse till I started watching Alone.
2: Yeah.
1: Then they're like, I'm just going to put my food up here and hope nothing gets it. I'm like, have you never watched this show, dummy?
2: Because they'll get it.
1: They always get it. It's never a bear. It's never one of them black
2: wolves.
1: It's
2: always some weird bird.
1: Yeah, it's a muskrat. Yeah. It's a bird pulling away their stuff. I'm like,
2: have
1: you not watched the show?
2: That you didn't see coming.
1: The guy that's
2: It's always wolverines, too.
1: Yeah.
2: Wolverines always get you.
1: And this guy's, the one guy on the show this season that's fresh on Netflix is like, yeah, I'm doing Solomon. You'll name somebody's name. Like, you got to watch all the episodes and everybody, and you got to have no family.
2: Because
1: when they start spiraling, they're like, I'm just really thinking
2: to
1: about
2: to be fair, I mean, we're not giving any spoilers here, but every year, you know what they do. I mean, the person that wins, they don't even tell them they're coming. They're like, yeah, we're doing a welfare check. And then they sneak their wife and kids onto the island.
1: Yeah, but the ones that bail, like, I'll just say, there's 10 seasons of this thing.
2: Yeah.
1: They'll bail because they're lonely.
2: Mm-hmm.
1: They'll bail because they don't get food. That's number one. They'll bail. They don't usually bail because they'll get told to leave because they're losing too much weight.
2: I'll never forget, right? Yeah, because they do a body fat.
1: We've had a couple constipations dip out on us because they're like, I haven't pooped in 14 days.
2: I'll never forget the one. I don't remember what year it was. You probably remember the name of the number, the year. I swear to God, it was between these two people. And the great thing about the twist about the show is that nobody knows how long anyone's going.
1: Well, one guy was kicking ass and then slipped. He was like way ahead, had an elk, did all the stuff. This was one season, and then he just fell in the river. Curtains fell in the river when he was 30.
2: The one I'm thinking of
1: had food for weeks.
2: Yeah. The one I'm thinking of was similar, only it was loneliness.
1: Yeah, that'll get you. It's called Alone.
2: 62 days. And he had all the jerky. He'd killed a deer.
1: Yeah,
2: he had it all hidden from the animals. And then he just sat there and went, I can't do this anymore.
1: Yeah. And we're like, oh, he's totally going to win. Thank God it's not live. You know, like Truman Show, where we're watching it live. That's the next big thing, where they're all set up and their YouTube channels are live, and we can flip over.
2: And you can see who's still around or left or whatever.
1: That's right. And we can see, you know, so I'm just like, that's the sneaky part about alone, is the loneliness is underrated. Will get you.
2: Yeah.
1: The missing your family will get you.
2: I could deal, because I am a mentally different person, I could deal with the loneliness. It's the cold.
1: If I put you in a makeshift cabin, it's got wood, it's secure, but you're where they are.
2: It's basically where Walter White went to New Hampshire.
1: You have canned food. Yeah.
2: Yeah.
1: And a stove, but you think they beat you with their skills on time.
2: Yeah. I as long as I have food and
1: only
2: shelter.
1: Beans. You get black beans and you hate beans, but it's canned
2: food.
1: Give
2: me something cheap.
1: What's your canned food that you would go to?
2: I'm
1: giving you a makeshift in this for you to win.
2: Canned food.
1: It can only be canned food. And oh, by the way, you don't have a can opener. You gotta
2: get
1: a rug.
2: I can eat corn. I can eat carrots. I can eat, you know.
1: Well, I think in alone, you'd run for beans.
2: Yeah.
1: If you found a can of beans.
2: Depending on what
1: still
2: day
1: the best show, though, guys. And we got local boys running around with an Arkansas boy and a Seligman, Missouri kid.
2: I do love that show. I just, you know, we stopped watching it. And then, you know, go.
1: Well, there's a new fresh one out.
2: Now I'm Olympic thing.
1: New fresh one. And the thing is, you see these people, they do their little backgrounds. They're like, yeah, we got no money and we live in the woods and we run a fishing farm. I'm like, oh, they're a favorite right there. I've joked the show could be called Can You Fish?
2: Can you kill and eat?
1: Can you fish?
2: Because if you can trap fish
1: with
2: that net.
1: Yeah, gill net.
2: Those gill nets, if you can nail the gill nets.
1: There's a guy out here pulling in 3 fish a day. I'm like, he ain't losing.
2: Oh, no.
1: There's a guy that killed
2: 3 fish a day? I remember they couldn't get 3 fish in a week.
1: Right?
2: Yeah.
1: And then there's the skinny lady, like, she ain't gonna do no good. No, wait, no, she knows how to eat every plate.
2: You better learn how to make fire.
1: She can make, well, yeah, you can bring this stuff to make fire, but she's forging berries and being like, see this here? She's found the mushrooms. She ain't worried about no elk. She's eating the dirt.
2: Mm-hmm.
1: And you're just like, who are these people?
2: They have different skill sets.
1: So if I pluribused your brain and gave you all the knowledge,
2: yeah,
1: you don't think you would tap on loneliness?
2: No. I mean, I'd be lonely. Don't get me wrong. I'm not sitting there saying I'd love it and walk around all doot, doot, doot, doot. No, I'd be lonely and all, but I could make it. It's the cold.
1: I can handle the cold, but I'd be out in about 4 hours. I'd be like, where's my wife? I need my phone. Like, I don't think you've underestimated.
2: I mean, No. I'd be lonely
1: much?
2: Too. But do you know what I love also is when they do the background into these people. Like, they spend like a week with these people, their homes, and they meet the wife and the kids and the whole thing. And you see the dynamic and how they are. I mean, I would be sad, but.
1: People that live normal lives don't do well on the show. The people that live in shacks and huts and already are good at the woods.
2: They're already off
1: the
2: beaten path.
1: One guy's
2: off the grid.
1: Yeah, one guy this season's like, I'm a librarian and I read a lot of books and I have a lot of knowledge. And then you see his house and it's like my house. I'm like, he's out.
2: Yeah.
1: Right now the people that are living they're all the people that already live like this.
2: Yeah. Show me the people that, and I do love it when people are like, well, for the last 5 or 6 months I've been living out in my backyard. I mean, it's not the same.
1: No, exactly.
2: Then these people like that were Jackie's probably 5 minutes away from some of these people that literally make their own jerky to live. I'll take those.
1: Those are the people that are winning.
2: Yeah.
1: And then there's those guys like the one season we watched where the guy just made a full on house and just waited on him to come get him because he got a deer real quick.
2: Can you eat grubs?
1: Yeah. See? Can you fish and can you eat grubs?
2: Can you eat insects?
1: And there is some luck to what spot you draw because obviously this guy's like, I haven't seen fish. And then right down here on the other side of the place, this guy's pulling in 3 pike a day.
2: Yeah, they are
1: and
2: in different places.
1: And these are big pike, like 48 inches.
2: Like one chick will be able to kill a bunch of birds and then this guy can fish and then there's a deer over here. And then, yeah, it's all different.
1: So, and then, you know, but they zoomed in on those black wolves and I'm like, I didn't know they made them in black. And I'd be like, I am out, bro. It's across the river. They know you're there. They're looking at you.
2: They
1: were
2: smelled
1: four
2: you
1: wolves.
2: Show up. They
1: There's
2: smelled
1: four
2: you.
1: Four wolves. And he's like, yeah, they're my friends. I'm like, what? That's why we need it to be live. And we need somebody to die on this show.
2: We like do need Grizzly someone Man. To get a serious injury.
1: Yeah.
2: Like, we haven't had that, have we?
1: Not really.
2: Not that we know of. They probably just scrapped the whole season. Can you imagine that? They're doing it like 23 days in. And all of a sudden, Daryl's on his camera going, well, day 33. And then a bear just
1: or
2: comes and eats
1: him. Or how about
2: him?
1: This? They show us 10 contestants, but they started with 12 because 2 of them are dead. We'll never know.
2: They just don't even say anything.
1: No!
2: These 9 contestants are like, wait a minute.
1: They sign a disclaimer
2: 10.
1: And pay the family off, but this guy died day 2 from a wolf. I want that footage.
2: And you're reading it in People magazine 4 years later. Wait a minute. That's why there was 9 contestants. Yeah.
1: So, I mean, it's so addictive, and my parent, it's a show that everybody can watch. Kids and my parents love it, and then you put yourself, well, how long could you really last?
2: I don't even fool myself.
1: But I gave you a tent. Yeah. I mean, I gave you, like, a hut and canned beans.
2: Yeah, shelter and food for 30 days? I could make it. As long as I can make a fire indoors. Yeah, but I'm so soft, dude. Don't even send your messages to me. I get it. I am soft as Charmin, and that's fine.
1: It's the Arctic Circle, bro. But to be fair,
2: the worst one you've watched? Well, like the location. I could tell you immediately for me.
1: It ain't this one. This one, they're pulling in fish left and right, and they keep going, the Arctic Circle. But then they show the temperature, and it was colder
2: here.
1: They
2: had to call it a lone global warming.
1: Yeah, it was colder here last week than the Arctic Circle, dude, where they are. Now, did it just snow in the episode I'm in? Sure. Is it coming?
2: They put the...
1: But 30 days, dude, it's been 40.
2: Do you remember when they put those people in the Himalayas in Mongolia? That was the worst one I've seen. That one was, or in South Argentina, like down towards the South Polar Cap. Dude, those are the worst.
1: It is the best everybody show on Netflix.
2: Yeah, because anyone can watch it.
1: Just everybody show, and then your brain goes, huh, and then you dig in like my wife did, and you can see the items of list, the things they can take, and they can only take 10, then you try to figure out what you would do, like you'd have any chance.
2: They almost need to come up with a new category, because at the Emmys, when they do, like, reality TV shows, like Amazing Race, I think, won, like, 13 straight years. It always wins. But it's not the same, like, Vanderpump Rules is reality TV, Alone is reality TV. They're in no way the same show.
1: No.
2: Like, in any fashion are they the same show. Like, Vanderpump Rules is about as scripted as Law and Order. Like, they just tell everyone what to do and show their ass. And Alone, I honestly think 97% of it is just like, here we go.
1: Yeah, they just cut up the footage.
2: Like, they know where they're putting them. They know what their 10 items are. There are things that are knowns, but what happens from that point forward?
1: And the thing I don't like about Alone, they don't go like, all right, make it to 60 days. They're just out there, and if they hear that boat, they're either coming to tell you you won or tell you you're leaving.
2: Yeah, they're doing a welfare check, and you may lose. You better have eaten some grubs.
1: Yeah, we've had a couple people tap out. Spoiler alert. They're like, I haven't pooped in 2 weeks. And I'm like,
2: don't say that.
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0: Hey, what's up, everybody? We are at the Creeks with Miller Lite Trackman Challenge, and we are doing closest to the pin today for the big trip to Florida. They're including the airfare, they're including the condo, they're including the golf.
1: Yeah, it's Panama City Beach in Florida, 5 days, 4 nights, and all you have to do is get down here to the Creeks, get on the Trackman, and this week, closest to the pin, and we haven't even, I mean, we're just warming up right now.
0: Yeah, we just got the game started, and of course, obviously, we'll play it for a little bit, and then we'll set the score. You come beat us, they'll probably give you a round of golf, maybe not today because there's a tournament, but right. For later use
1: for the next week. I mean, that's what we're doing this every single week, and then at the end of this we're gonna have a tournament with all the people that got in, and somebody's gonna win that trip. And the great thing about it is, what a beautiful day. It's not even hot and humid yet. It's perfect.
0: It is great to get out here and do this with us. If you got your Friday going early, come see us at the Creeks for the Miller Lite Trackman Challenge on 94.9 Radio. John Deke.

0: Jenny. 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
1: John?
3: Yeah,
2: because I can watch dogs all day.
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2: Oh, yeah.
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0: What's up, guys? We are live at the Creeks for the Miller Lite TrackMan Challenge. We are doing closest to the pin this week. We've had the most fun coming out here. And then it does not hurt that Yankabilly's Barbecue gives us brisket burgers at 10 in the morning. So that's been a fun little fun thing, too. With that award-winning Yankabilly's Barbecue, the Yankabilly's food truck, now here at the 19 toll at the Creeks. TrackMan Challenge. What the TrackMan is, it's basically the track. It tracks your ball like they do in MLB and like they do in war when you track missiles. Yep. They use that technology here for your golf. And it's very cool, and you're kind of used to it up by the amp, but they got it right here at the Creeks.
1: Yeah, we've been doing this now for a few weeks, and this week, I think last time we did it was long drive contest. This time we're actually doing it towards like target practice and bullseye, and that's what you're going to be trying to do here at the Creeks. Get into the tournament, beat us. They'll probably give you a round, like Deke was saying, give you a round of golf. But if you win it, then you're in the tournament at the end to get 5 days, 4 nights at Panama City Beach in Florida. That includes, by the way, airfare and condo and golf. Yeah. And all you have to do is come down to the Creeks and just play and get into this.
0: So that's what you got to do. It's beautiful weather. July is cooking, and we are having a good time at the Creeks Miller Lite TrackMan Challenge Yankabilly Barbecue. Burgers for breakfast. Why not? Get out here and see us for Miller Lite TrackMan challenging it on 94.9 Radio, John D.
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3: For more than a decade, the Environmental Working Group has put out a list of the so-called Dirty Dozen. 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

Northwest Arkansas's morning show for 30 years. And now in afternoons, John and Dee. Trouble on my left, trouble on my right. Classic. I said, remember that. Alternative. 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

0: What's up, guys? We're here for the Miller Lite TrackMan Challenge at the Creeks Golf Course, and we're doing closest to the pin. This is one I'm actually can probably get in on because I can't drive it far, but I can kind of get close to the pin if I'm lucky. It is a beautiful day today. Weather's fantastic. They got that Yankabilly's barbecue, the food truck that you guys all know, Yankabilly's, now at the 19th hole, and we are playing for the grand prize of a trip to Panama City Beach with, well, the fact that they're including airfare is awesome.
1: Well, the fact that they're even doing anything is awesome, and then the fact, as we keep telling everybody, I've given away trips to where, like, oh, I'm going to Africa for a safari, and then you find out you have to pay $3,000 to get there. Nah, that's not the case here. You actually get airfare, you get the condo, and then you get the golf. 5 days, four nights in gorgeous, beautiful Panama City Beach, Florida, all just because you came down to the creeks, got on the track, man, got the app on there, started playing the target practice.
0: I love it, man, and it's for all ages. I mean, we are here, and then literally there's like a teenager boy over there doing his own thing, and this is a cool thing for all ages. And they got the fence up and the netting that Billy just hooked it right over the net and might have hit a golfer. So they put protective netting up, and Billy didn't care. He went right over that net. You know, we didn't care.
1: John and Deke Memorial.
0: Yeah, we got it. You notice how they added the net since we've got here?
1: Yeah, they only added the net to protect other people since we started this promotion.
0: The net was not here, and they're like, he's going 2 for 2 over the net. You may need to move.
1: Get a new grip.
0: To the far left. We are at the Creeks for the Miller Lite TrackMan Challenge. Yeah. Come eat some Yankabilly's barbecue in the morning. Ain't nothing better than that. And some good golf and the weather and the nice breeze. It is a nice day with John and Deke on 94.9 Radio. John Deke.
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1: My name is Dan Auerbach. I play in a band called the Black Keys.
0: Northwest Arkansas's morning show for 30 years. And now in afternoons, John and Deke. 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

0: It's another Friday. It's another John and Deke hanging out golfing at the creeks for the Miller Lite TrackMan Challenge. I am telling you, we have been aces for this weather. We have not had one bad weather week. The weather is cool this morning for July. The wind is nice, and the TrackMan is ready to go. They got a little golf tournament going on over here. That's kind of fun to see the people doing that. But we're playing for a trip to Panama City Beach with the condo on the beach and the airfare, and they're throwing in the golf, so you can golf down there too.
1: And all you have to do is come out and just play and get in this, and then you can get registered, and then you can get to the end of the tournament, and then if you win the whole thing, like Deke just said, 5 days, 4 nights, Panama City Beach in Florida. More importantly is the fact that this might be the most beautiful morning. God, Billy just smashing them right down the middle of the thing. This might be the prettiest morning we've had of all the TrackMan challenges so far. Nice breeze coming through. It's gorgeous sunny skies. There's even a tournament going on out here. Really, the creek's in full bloom.
0: It is pretty nice. And the cool thing with this tournament is, like, you don't have to be the best golfer to win this with the contest they have set up because of the TrackMan challenge. Yeah, you may not be able to win the longest drive part, but the other parts of the game, if your game's mid, you can compete, get lucky, and win this whole thing.
1: Yep.
0: You don't have to win all of them. You just got to do better than the other people. Like, there could be a guy out here like John that could drive it 340 yards but can't do anything else. But if you're just mid, I talked to one guy, he just brings a 7-iron and just 7-irons it all the way down. And if you're getting it close, you're winning the contest, you're going to Florida. So don't get intimidated by other golfers doing this. That's why the TrackMan is so cool for all ages. Zoe loves it. We love it. Our parents love it. It's a fun time. Miller Lite TrackMan Challenge, the Creeks Golf Course. We got Yankabilly's Barbecue here. And it is a great Friday morning with us, 94.9 Radio, John D.
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13: For years, we've been talking about both the positive and negative effects of being on social media. And I would say, by and large, for older adults, social media is net positive. Not all positive, but net positive. Helps them keep in touch with friends and stay social. But for younger people, social media use, especially heavy use, tends to be net negative. In fact, according to this year's World Happiness Report, youth who use social media more than 5 hours a day reported a lower level of well-being. And researchers who studied this sort of thing found that many teens wish these platforms didn't even exist, and yet they can't seem to stop using them. Experts we talked to largely suggested two things. Ideally, along with your friend group, take some time offline. Also, try to recurate your algorithm so it shows you posts that'll make you feel good. I'm Dr. Sanjay Gupta, helping you live a better life.
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0: Guys, we are here at the Creeks for the Miller Lite Trackman Challenge, doing closest to the pin. You get closest to the pin, you can qualify for the finale of the trip to Panama City Beach, Florida. They're going to give you the hotel, the condo right there on the beach. They're going to give you airfare there. They're going to pay for your golf. What more do you need? We got it all down here for you. Plus, Yankee Billy's Barbecue. They're open for the 19th hole. They got those award-winning barbecue right here at the Creeks. Perfect place. And this is fun for the whole family. Even if you don't do the Miller Lite Trackman Challenge, come out this weekend and play the game. It's fun.
1: Oh, and not only that, as we have just said over and over and over, this is such a great thing to do with your family. Deke's bringing Zoe. I'm going to bring Kendall. We got Billy out here. We're going to hang out with all our friends. And this is such a great thing to be in right here in the middle of Northwest Arkansas. And you're not spending all the money that it costs to go up north to do all this. It's great for the family. It's fun to do. So many different games you can play on the app right here with the Trackman. And then if you get done playing right here on the Trackman range, then you go play 18 holes here at the Creeks.
0: That's a really cool thing here because it's right there. They're having a tournament going on right now with our pals at Ducks Unlimited. But we are here at the Creeks till 11 o'clock today doing our thing. Going to have some early morning burgers. Get on out here and make a plan. If you can't get out with us right now while we're here till 11, they got it going on all weekend for the Miller Lite Trackman Challenge. We're doing closest to the pin, so even pretty much anybody can play this one. Zoe could get this one. I mean, she's 16 girl. She can get closest to the pin because basically you play a par 3 generated course on the Trackman. You get closest to the pin. Who knows? She might qualify and get in this tournament kind of by accident. That'd be kind of fun, wouldn't it? Come out and see if that happens. It's all at the Miller Lite Trackman Challenge. The Creeks on 112 with 94.9 Radio John Deke.

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0: 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It is us. We are hanging out today on a Friday, like we do on the creeks. We need to extend this, start a round two after this is done, because we've had too much fun and the weather's been too good. Why would we stop?
1: Yeah, I don't think we're leaving. I think we're just going to play another round. I think that's what we do.
0: The contest for this is almost up. Then right. We just start another one.
1: Yeah, because the week seven's next week, and then we have the finals, and then why don't we just, we'll just keep doing this.
0: We'll just keep doing it. We'll do it, because it's fun. I mean, we're all having fun. I don't even golf, and since we've done this, I've bought clubs, got a Hooters bag, and gloves, shoes. Yeah. I'm ready to go.
1: The transformation that's happened with you since we began this entire thing with Brett and the Creeks is unbelievable. You got an entire

0: set of ping clubs for $200.
1: Yeah, and now I'm a golf now. Well, it's close to my house. It's convenient. My kid loves it. You love it. My other kid loves it. Everybody loves it. It's fun. You guys got to come check it out. And they're giving away a trip to Florida.
0: Yeah, two of your three kids are out here on the regular.
1: Yeah.
0: I mean, they're out here all the time. Zoe's becoming a golfer. I got Jackson out here hitting balls 300 yards. It's what have you done to your family?
1: Here comes the Tito's girl. That's good when the two girls walking up with two handles of Tito's. She knows what's up. She's very popular here at the Creeks. They got a little golf tournament going on. We're playing the Miller Lite Trackman Challenge. Closest to the pin, you can win this one. I could probably get in on this one. Wouldn't that be hilarious if I'm the one to beat? You guys are all dead if I'm the one to beat. We're playing it with Yankabilly's Barbecue. They've got the barbecue loaded up, that award-winning Yankabilly's Barbecue food truck, now at the 19th hole at the Creeks. Part of the Miller Lite Trackman Challenge. We are John and Deke. Come see us.
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11: For more than a decade, the Environmental Working Group has put out a list of the so-called Dirty Dozen. These are the non-organic produce contaminated with the highest levels of pesticides. Well, this year, spinach topped the list, followed by kale, collard, mustard greens, strawberries, grapes, nectarines, peaches, cherries, apples, blackberries, pears, potatoes, and blueberries. Now, all these fruits and vegetables are part of a healthy diet, so no one is saying you shouldn't eat them. Point is, though, you could consider buying these items organic if and when you can, and then taking extra care when you wash them. The FDA recommends rinsing all fruits and vegetables, even the ones that are organic, under running water that is slightly warmer than room temperature. Don't use soap, bleach, or any fancy produce washes. I'm Dr. Sanjay Gupta, helping you live a better life.
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7: Few people now have asked me about a TikTok trend that they've come across. It's called 75 Hard. The challenge was created by entrepreneur and author Andy Frisella, who calls it a, quote, transformative mental toughness program and an Ironman for your brain. So here's what it entails. Eat a structured diet with no alcohol, drink a gallon of water, read 10 pages of nonfiction, take a progress photo, and complete 2 45-minute workouts, one of them outdoors, every day for 75 days. Quite a challenge. We asked CNN fitness contributor Dana Santis about this, who reminded us that sustainable fitness isn't about punishment or proving discipline through extremes. It's about building habits that integrate into your lifestyle in a way that feels supportive and repeatable. If you ask me, that's going to be the key to long-term success. I'm Dr. Sanjay Gupta, helping you live a better life.
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21: 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It's bizarre. You might need to help your son or daughter reset their algorithm by unfollowing certain accounts and following or interacting with more positive ones. They might need suggestions of other healthier things to do, or to see you leading the way by example and putting your own phone away. In the run-up to bedtime, everyone's phone should go away, no questions asked. And if you need some help sort of, I guess, resetting expectations, try engaging parents of your kids' friends for a more coordinated effort. I'm Dr. Sanjay Gupta, helping you live a better life.
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21: For years, we've been talking about both the positive and negative effects of being on social media. And I would say, by and large, for older adults, social media is net positive. Not all positive, but net positive. Helps them keep in touch with friends and stay social. But for younger people, social media use, especially heavy use, tends to be net negative. In fact, according to this year's World Happiness Report, youth who use social media more than 5 hours a day reported a lower level of well-being. And researchers who studied this sort of thing found that many teens wish these platforms didn't even exist, and yet they can't seem to stop using them. Experts we talked to largely suggested two things. Ideally, along with your friend group, take some time offline. Also, try to recurate your algorithm so it shows you posts that'll make you feel good. I'm Dr. Sanjay Gupta, helping you live a better life.
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3: A better life with Dr. Sanjay Gupta.
4: For years, we've been talking about both the positive and negative effects of being on social media. And I would say, by and large, for older adults, social media is net positive. Not all positive, but net positive. Helps them keep in touch with friends and stay social. But for younger people, social media use, especially heavy use, tends to be net negative. In fact, according to this year's World Happiness Report, youth who use social media more than 5 hours a day reported a lower level of well-being. And researchers who study this sort of thing found that many teens wish these platforms didn't even exist, and yet they can't seem to stop using them. Experts we talked to largely suggested two things. Ideally, along with your friend group, take some time offline. Also, try to recurate your algorithm so it shows you posts that'll make you feel good. I'm Dr. Sanjay Gupta, helping you live a better life.
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0: Hey, Loyal and Royal Army, it's John and Deke. You think you got the game to back up what a great golfer you are? 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
19: A better life with Dr. Sanjay Gupta.
20: A colleague of mine went to a meeting of the primetime seniors the other week. There are programs like this all over the country for people in their 60s, 70s, 80s, and beyond to stay active. It's not just something to keep older folks busy. It helps to keep their bodies in shape and their brains sharp. Showing up with a good attitude is a must, and research shows that having the right mindset actually does lead to better physical aging. So if you need some suggestions to boost your positivity, experts we talked to recommended focusing on goals, which can boost your confidence. Practice gratitude, they said. One of the seniors my colleague met told her that just waking up in the morning is, quote, better than the alternative. That's true. Focus on the things you can control. Diet and exercise, and very importantly, surround yourself with positive people, because that can be contagious. I'm Dr. Sanjay Gupta, helping you live a better life.
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11: A better life with Dr. Sanjay Gupta.
12: Osteoporosis affects millions of people in the United States and around the world. It's a disease that basically causes someone's bones to become weak, brittle, and porous, which can increase their risk of fractures. Now, the good news here is there are things you can do other than, or in addition to, taking medications to prevent fractures before it's too late. One is to up your intake of calcium and vitamin D. You also want to eat more protein. One functional medicine dietitian told us that that helps build muscle, and if you're building muscle strength, then you are also building bone strength. You want to be mindful of your workouts. The best ways to build bone density, one therapist told us, are going to be resistance exercises like lifting weights, and also exercises that make your bones take a bit of an impact, such as jumping or even running, just loading the bones a little bit more. I'm Dr. Sanjay Gupta, helping you live a better life.
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4: 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Well, this year, spinach topped the list, followed by kale, collard, mustard greens, strawberries, grapes, nectarines, peaches, cherries, apples, blackberries, pears, potatoes, and blueberries. Now, all these fruits and vegetables are part of a healthy diet, so no one is saying you shouldn't eat them. Point is, though, you could consider buying these items organic if and when you can, and then taking extra care when you wash them. The FDA recommends rinsing all fruits and vegetables, even the ones that are organic, under running water that is slightly warmer than room temperature. Don't use soap, bleach, or any fancy produce washes. I'm Dr. Sanjay Gupta, helping you live a better life.
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15: 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These apps are built to be addictive, so kids, all of us in fact, will keep coming back for more, even when we are made to feel worse. It's bizarre. You might need to help your son or daughter reset their algorithm by unfollowing certain accounts and following or interacting with more positive ones. They might need suggestions of other healthier things to do, or to see you leading the way by example and putting your own phone away. In the run-up to bedtime, everyone's phone should go away, no questions asked. And if you need some help sort of, I guess, resetting expectations, try engaging parents of your kids' friends for a more coordinated effort. I'm Dr. Sanjay Gupta, helping you live a better life.
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6: 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Ask them how the posts in their feed make them feel. These apps are built to be addictive, so kids, all of us in fact, will keep coming back for more, even when we are made to feel worse. It's bizarre. You might need to help your son or daughter reset their algorithm by unfollowing certain accounts and following or interacting with more positive ones. They might need suggestions of other healthier things to do, or to see you leading the way by example and putting your own phone away. In the run-up to bedtime, everyone's phone should go away, no questions asked. And if you need some help, sort of, I guess, resetting expectations, try engaging parents of your kids' friends for a more coordinated effort. I'm Dr. Sanjay Gupta, helping you live a better life.
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4: For the Northwest Arkansas Traffic Network, I'm John Runyon. Here's a get your traffic update. Looks like we've got an accident on I-49 northbound. It's on the right shoulder off-ramp. It's right before you get to Lowell, so do be careful on I-49 northbound. Also, there's another accident that's going to be on the Highway 71 just past I-49 going towards Bella Vista. Now, that crash is on the right shoulder, so do be careful there as well. Buckle up and be safe. That's your traffic update from the Northwest Arkansas Traffic Network. I'm John.
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22: A better life with Dr. Sanjay Gupta.
23: Osteoporosis affects millions of people in the United States and around the world. It's a disease that basically causes someone's bones to become weak, brittle, and porous, which can increase their risk of fractures. Now, the good news here is there are things you can do other than, or in addition to, taking medications to prevent fractures before it's too late. One is to up your intake of calcium and vitamin D. You also want to eat more protein. One functional medicine dietitian told us that that helps build muscle, and if you're building muscle strength, then you are also building bone strength. You want to be mindful of your workouts. The best ways to build bone density, one therapist told us, are going to be resistance exercises like lifting weights, and also exercises that make your bones take a bit of an impact, such as jumping or even running, just loading the bones a little bit more. I'm Dr. Sanjay Gupta, helping you live a better life.
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2: For the Northwest Arkansas Traffic Network, I'm John Runyon. Here's a look at your traffic update. They're still working that accident on 71 northbound just before you get to Bella Vista. It's right off the I-49, so be careful there. Other than that, everything else looks to be typical this time of day. Obviously, be careful getting onto I-49 from Walton Boulevard out of Rogers in Bentonville. Kind of congested right now. Stop and go traffic between Tottytown and Springdale, too, along 412. Buckle up and be safe. That's your traffic update from the Northwest Arkansas Traffic Network. I'm John Runyon.
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6: A better life with Dr. Sanjay Gupta.
7: For years, we've been talking about both the positive and negative effects of being on social media. And I would say, by and large, for older adults, social media is net positive. Not all positive, but net positive. Helps them keep in touch with friends and stay social. But for younger people, social media use, especially heavy use, tends to be net negative. In fact, according to this year's World Happiness Report, youth who use social media more than 5 hours a day reported a lower level of well-being. And researchers who study this sort of thing found that many teens wish these platforms didn't even exist, and yet they can't seem to stop using them. Experts we talked to largely suggested two things. 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
10: A better life with Dr. Sanjay Gupta.
11: For decades, the prevailing wisdom for someone who's had a heart attack has been to put them on beta blockers for the rest of their life. But new research suggests that might not be necessary, and that the benefits of these medications probably taper off after a year or two. On the whole, and for the average person, beta blockers are very safe and very effective. But, as with any medication, they can come with a cost. A financial one, and also potential side effects. We're talking about things like fatigue, dizziness, dry mouth, dry eyes. I want to be clear when I say that you absolutely should talk to your doctor before starting or stopping any medication. Point is, if you're years out from a heart attack and you're in otherwise good health, you might want to ask your doctor about discontinuing beta blockers. You want to, of course, keep up a healthy lifestyle, diet, exercise, and sleep. I'm Dr. Sanjay Gupta, helping you live a better life.
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2: 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Ask them how the posts in their feed make them feel. These apps are built to be addictive, so kids, all of us in fact, will keep coming back for more, even when we are made to feel worse. It's bizarre. You might need to help your son or daughter reset their algorithm by unfollowing certain accounts and following or interacting with more positive ones. They might need suggestions of other healthier things to do, or to see you leading the way by example and putting your own phone away. In the run-up to bedtime, everyone's phone should go away, no questions asked. 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I'm Dr. Sanjay Gupta, helping you live a better life.
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16: 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Showing up with a good attitude is a must, and research shows that having the right mindset actually does lead to better physical aging. So if you need some suggestions to boost your positivity, experts we talked to recommended focusing on goals –

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